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2: New FM, it's your new daily with your girl Mon, and officially hit that lunchtime hour. You're tuning on in. We got Sione Liti, David Dallas, and Josh Tatofi on ways. Plus, also in the text line, you got any song requests, let me know. 466. I can put all of those requests into the logs and let it play out. Plus, also coming up in your lunchtime hour, all thanks to Beast and Xavier who came on through earlier. We have some tickets to give away to this show next week, the 26th and the 27th. If it's not next week, yeah, it is next week. The week after, apologies, we will be giving away tickets for that show. And it honestly is a show you do not want to miss out, especially for those that, you know, dance may not be something you particularly are interested in, or you have any kind of, I guess, experience watching a dance show. This is definitely one to not miss out on. So we'll be talking about that coming on through in your lunchtime hour. So making sure you stay locked in with me right here. It's Future starting us off with Selfish, teaming up with Rihanna on New FM.

New Fame, the Beat of the Pacific. We got Music on Waves from Josh Satofi as well as Etu coming into the music lineup for your lunchtime hour. Right now, all thanks to Xavier and the crew from Beast, we have a giveaway to give away, which is tickets, double pass to head on over to their show either on the 26th or the 27th, up to you. They have two shows at Q Theatre, and you know, we're going to start it off simple. We're going to do something really nice and simple in the sense of your way to get those tickets. All you got to do is text on 3466. What was one of the iconic dance films that you have watched? Let me know on the text line 466. First one to get on through that double pass is all yours. Right here, we'll wait for those to come on in. It's Charlie Puth, Beat Yourself Up on New FM.

0: the beat of the Pacific, wrapping on up your lunchtime hour here with your girl Mon. And we still got artist on the way, Sid Diamond, Shane Walker. But congratulations to the winner on the text line who texted on through. Hey Mon, any Step Up movie is iconic for me. Would love to have those tickets to go to Beast and take my daughter. And you know what? Yes, you can. You can have those tickets. So congratulations to the person that texted on through. We'll get that sorted for you as well. We're heading right back into it with the ads. Back again for you 1 p.m. right here on you.
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when I return, cause these streets ain't a safe place. It's texting on my soul, I need to meditate. With you by my side, don't need to medicate. They say that pressure make a dime, and you that would doubt it. To tell the truth, I couldn't walk on this path without you. Now with all of the chaos to be around me, when I step inside the house, cut a key, it helps me to release, cause my lifestyle isn't perfect, which means that I'm out here putting work in for my team, and it's you, him, him, and her. I'll see, so I gotta withstand the whirlwind.

all together. We're going to be having some fun talking about FIFA World Cup kicks off tomorrow. Here in the studio, we pulled out some names, countries actually, apologies, for the teams that we're going to be backing and supporting throughout the competition. Now, I got a team. We'll be talking about that coming on through. And stick around to listen to some good music that's coming into our music lineup. Right here for your first song of the hour, we got Chris Brown and Call Me Every Day. Wizkid, right here on you.

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Now, we all know we like to share our opinions about things, and I know I certainly do. 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

New FM, the beat of the Pacific on your new daily right here, making our way through the music lineup. And we're talking about FIFA World Cup 2026. Now, it's kicking off technically on the 11th of June, which here on this side of the world, it's today. But it is going to be for us tomorrow because the other side of the world, they are a day behind. And it's going to be in Mexico City, making Mexico the first nation to play in the World Cup. Now, honestly, I think why the big hype is for FIFA at the moment is because 2026 marks 48 teams instead of 32 usually, and 104 matches, which makes it the most ever. 16 host cities across North America. The tournament runs for 39 days, and more nations than ever have qualified for football's largest event. So it's going to be so exciting to follow and watch. Now, here in the studio, we have all selected and picked out from a random hat countries that we are going to be following for the FIFA World Cup, which is going to be so cool. And my one is Uruguay, so I'm going to be following them, and it's going to be interesting to see what else the team has pulled out of the hat and who they will be supporting over the next 39 days. So there you have it. That's the FIFA, a little bit of a breakdown there. We'll be following that very carefully. Right here, though, we're making our way back into the music. It's Sun and Water on UFM.

the Vita, the Pacific. We're slowly wrapping on up our final hour together. It's been so much fun hanging on out with you. If you missed out on anything from either show, the Morning Shake crew or The Rush, you can go over to pmn.co.nz or wherever you stream your podcast and you can catch up on all the latest episodes there. Other than that, I'm going to love and leave you with Church NAP, AKL Girls right here on you. Have a safe afternoon. We'll see you tomorrow. Bye.

0: Kia ora Aotearoa. Good news. The starting age for the National Bowel Screening Program has dropped from 60 to 58 years old. You don't need to do anything. When you turn 58 or 59, you'll be sent a free bowel screening kit. 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It's free, quick and easy. 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When you get your kit, just do it.
1: Hello?
2: Bro, I just won the lotto.
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1: Bro, make sure you buy Mum something, eh?
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1: Let's go.
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4: Oh, don't slip up on a banana skin. Throw it in your food scraps bin instead of the rubbish. Because every scrap counts. Tāmaki Tūrike. All together, Auckland.

0: This is your news. The ACT Party says New Zealand should leave the Paris Agreement if the international climate deal fails to recognise the country's unique agricultural emissions. The party is proposing a split gas approach that treats short-lived methane from livestock differently to carbon dioxide. The plan will focus on actual warming while permanently keeping agriculture out of the emissions trading scheme. ACT says the policy protects the country's highly efficient farmers from unfair taxes that drive food production overseas. OSIS Associate Minister for Agriculture Andrew Hoggard says their climate policy is backed by science.
1: At the moment it's saying everything's going to be net zero by 2050, and we know the science says that methane doesn't need to go to zero, that you just need to reduce to a certain amount and you will stop that additional warming.
0: New data from the first charter school set up under the current government shows attendance rates vary widely. Some schools are recording just 28% attendance, while others are already surpassing achievement targets. PPTA President Chris Abercrombie says public schools provide a choice of options for all students. He says there is more certainty around attendance in public schools.
2: We know there's an increasing number of students who school is hard for them for very complex and very diverse needs. So we want all young people to have those opportunities. And so that's why we strongly believe in a strong public education system, because that's where the vast majority of our young people attend. And
0: concerns have been raised over how Labor's policy on capping public transport fares will be funded. The Labor Party has promised to cap weekly public transport fares at $20 in main New Zealand centres and $10 everywhere else if elected. The policy would cost about $65 million each year, using about 1% of the National Land Transport Fund. Prime Minister Christopher Luxon is dubious about Labor's plan, saying it could lead to excessive borrowing and unnecessary debt.
3: Classic Labor, really, isn't it? You're going to take money out of the NTLF, which is already oversubscribed. We know they're not going to say what they're going to cut, so they're probably going to increase tax and increase borrowing. It's more of the same. Again, a plan without a proper funding to it. More tax, more debt. This is simple.
0: The Australian government could face millions of dollars in compensation claims following a major defeat in the High Court. Justices ruled unanimously against the federal government's attempt to block a damages claim brought by an unlawfully detained non-citizen. Human rights lawyers say the landmark ruling paves the way for hundreds of similar compensation cases. Advocates say the decision delivers justice to affected families and shows the mandatory indefinite detention must end. Fiji has launched wheelchair rugby and is preparing to host its first international match in November. Behind its inception is a 23-year-old sports science student who says a trip to France helped spark a sporting movement now taking shape in the Pacific. Margarita Nakavulevu travelled to Europe as part of the France Volunteers Programme and one of four young participants to support sports development. Fiji rugby legend Waisa Salesirevi was at the launch of the wheelchair rugby Fiji.
4: To come to Fiji and set up the wheelchair rugby, and it's an Olympic sport, for me, I'm so proud coming from one of our Fijian girls here, because that is huge.
0: Wheelchair rugby is a mixed ability team sport that includes basketball, rugby and ice hockey. That is your news. For more Pacific news and sports, go to pmn.co.nz.

0: I don't care if you're having a bad day. Put a smile on your face.
1: I'm starting to get in my feels there.
0: Dribble, food, love.
1: I hate you. I regret asking that.
2: Shia Fake. The Rush with Sia and Henry.
0: It's a little after 2 p.m. here in UFM. The Beat of the Pacific. Ladies and gentlemen, we're back for another day.
1: Woo-hoo!
0: It is The Rush. Oh,
1: yeehaw.
0: The crowd goes wild.
1: We've got some hicka horsies in
0: here. It is TGIF Eve, as Sia likes to call it.
1: What is everybody on today?
0: Things. Peptides.
1: Can I have some? I want some. I need some.
0: It is nice of everyone to join us today. Thank you to Moni. Thank you to the Morning Shack. Thank you to you. Thank you to me. Thank you to our Heavenly Father up above.
1: Too early to start that, Henry.
0: It's never too early to praise my Lord. I don't know about yours, but mine, I praise
1: my
0: all
1: Lord
0: day.
1: Comes out at night. No,
0: it's nice of you to join us. A beautiful day here in the south side of Auckland City. The sun is out. It's nice and crisp outside. How are we feeling for Thursday?
1: Sore.
0: Oh, what happened?
1: My left shoulder is hurting. What? Is yours hurting?
0: Yes.
1: The left side?
0: Yes. And I don't know.
1: We're hurting in sync.
0: Maybe our cycles have synced.
1: For the first time ever. You know what? Now you can finally use the menstrual menopause leave we have here at PMN.
0: On the show today, I know it's not a competition and we don't like to say who's better, us or the Morning Shack.
1: I mean, we already know here on The Rush, it's us.
0: Yeah, but that's what we're asking today. Whether or not the Morning Shack listeners are better than The Rush, whānau, mm-hmm. What are you known for? And who is the most popular person in Aotearoa? That's what's happening on the show today.
1: Coming up on the playlist this hour, Ella Langley, Sammy J, Horishaw right now, that's Estelle. Come over here on UFM. Speak.

0: It's a throwback right there, keeping it homegrown. Got Scribe with Dreaming. Got Ostahiva Mehewa. It's 2:19 on UFM.
1: Yeah, coming up next, we are having another little happy voodoo moment, please. You know, we put a serious hat on.
0: Mm-hmm.
1: No serious hat. Voodoo hat.
0: Okay.
1: Mm-hmm. That's what we're going to do next.
0: We've still got Sammy J, Hori Shaw in the next 15 right now, though. This is Ella Langley. It's Choosing Texas on UFM.

0: featuring Dinah Jane, Fia and DJ Fleck. That is called a Backstroke on your Thursday afternoon, 26 after 2 on UFM.
1: You know, quite often I fall into the deep dark hole that is the internet. Mm-hmm. And I fall into these rabbit holes, especially when it comes to like the ooky spooky and the voodoo and the hippy dippy stuff.
0: Yes.
1: We've spoken about it on the show before, but I thought for a moment, please, can we just reserve our serious hats and put on our voodoo hats for a moment, please? Because I've seen a lady who claims to be some sort of psychic, some sort of reads the stars. She makes you drink a cup of tea and then she reads your tea leaves and all that sort of nonsense, right?
0: That's cool.
1: She has come out and said, listen here, I have been spoken to by the spirits. The spirits are spoken to me. And depending on the first letter of your name, your destiny has already been decided.
0: All right.
1: Because I only know what I know, right? And I know that names hold power. There's certain things that you shouldn't muck around with. And I just feel like names are very, very important.
0: They are.
1: And I don't like to muck around with the voodoo. I don't like to muck around with the ooky spooky. But guess what we're going to do?
0: We're going
1: to
0: muck around with it?
1: We're going to muck around with the ooky spookies. So I thought, what can we do? We're going to have a look at the Rush Listener's initials. I'm going to do the ooky spooky. I'm going to call upon the ancestors. And they're going to tell us what their name signifies based on the first letter of their name.
0: Their name.
1: I've done the research, Sia, and I found yours.
0: Are we going like Sia Petelo or are we going like Lucia?
1: What the parents have named you. So we've gone with the L.
0: Okay.
1: Mm-hmm. Apparently the spiritual meaning of the letter L, you are deeply, deeply connected to love, light, liberation, and life. So essentially what they're saying is it symbolizes the heart's capacity for compassion and the soul's yearning for spiritual ascension.
0: What does that last part mean?
1: It serves as a gentle reminder to live authentically and trust your intuition. Does that resonate with you? Oh, let me put my psychic word. Does that resonate with you, my child?
0: Okay, this child is scared, but...
1: my darling.
0: I think it does. I think half of it does.
1: Spiritual ascension.
0: I didn't understand that.
1: Well, I don't know what that means to... Ascend means to rise. So spiritually rise.
0: Oh, so my spirits rise?
1: Like yeast.
0: Like yeast is crazy. I hate you.
1: I've also found mine.
0: What's yours?
1: The spiritual meaning of the letter H centers on balance, manifestation, and the bridge between the physical and the spiritual realms. Because of its highly symmetrical shape, it represents duality, harmony. I'm a great singer. And the flow of energy between
0: debatable.
1: Heaven and earth. I am a child of God. So that's what the spiritual letter of H means. I didn't put my voodoo voice on, damn it. That is the letter of H. My sweetie.

0: Justin Bieber, that one is called a Daisies. You're tuning into The Rush. Good though, Wafak here. 3-3 away, hey.
1: Hey, hey.
0: 24 away from 3.
1: We're having a bit of a spiritual moment. Maybe we threw people off with the word voodoo. I know a lot of people don't like the word voodoo, but it's just a little bit of lighthearted fun, you know
0: yeah,
1: what I mean?
0: Yeah, and that's what we like around. To do here on The Rush. We like to have fun.
1: I fell into this deep rabbit hole of this lady.
0: With people have great energy.
1: On TikTok. I found this lady on TikTok who believes she has been gifted by the heavens, right? She believes she's got some sort of intuitive gift where she can tell the future and do this and do that. And she seems to think that based on the first letter of your name, your destiny has already been sealed. She's already decided, according to whoever has told her, that depending on what your parents name you, the first letter of that name seals your fate. We went through the L for Sia and the H for Henry, but I didn't read some of the pros and the cons, Sia. Oh, would you okay. like to know some of the pros
0: sorry,
1: and the cons?
0: Sorry, just sidebar. They might be thinking, why is doing L for Sia? My full name is Lucia.
1: Yes. So some of the pros, Sia, for being named with an L.
0: Yes.
1: It's also, unfortunately, your con. Perfectionism far can be overly critical of themselves.
0: That's
1: you
0: we both
1: just
0: know
1: did
0: that's
1: it.
0: True. We both know that's true.
1: Stubbornness.
0: Do you think I'm stubborn? Yes. I don't think I'm stubborn.
1: Once they've made up their mind, they may resist change.
0: Now that part is actually spot on. Once I've made up my mind, there's no going back.
1: Some of the cons for being an H. There are none. That's crazy.
0: Says, oh, you little hoe.
1: Whoa. So we're checking on the text line. 466, we asked you to send through some of the first letters of your names, and we will give you the spiritual meaning and the pros and the cons of what it means to have that name, right? Mm-hmm. Somebody has come through with the letter W. Some of the pros, you're wise and observant, often linked to... Oh, my voodoo voice, sorry.
0: Yes.
1: Wise and observant, often linked to people who learn from experience and notice what others miss.
0: Walter, is that true?
1: Some of the pros, some of the cons, unfortunately, can be stubborn. Strong convictions may make it difficult to change course. Restless energy often wants growth and change. Doesn't really happen. Walter, my brother...
0: It's not looking good.
1: You know what we always say, once a fatso, always a fatso. Someone else said the letter M. Sorry, voodoo voice.
0: Yes, go.
1: If your first letter starts with an M, you've got strong intuition, often described as having a good sense of people and situations. You're nurturing, naturally supportive of family, friends, and community. However, the cons... Mood swings. You may feel emotions deeply and experience emotional highs and lows. Also, difficulty letting go. You hold on to people, memories, situations longer than necessary.
0: Oh my God, that's my mum, but she holds on to things because she's a hoarder.
1: Does she start with an M?
0: Yes, her first name is Mele.
1: See, you need to change your name. Change the first letter of her name.
0: Okay.
1: Pele. That's what we'll call her from now on. somebody else with the letter Z. The pros and the spiritual blessings you get for having the letter Z. You're unique and independent. You're a very passionate lover.
0: Oh,
1: now hold on a moment. Now, this is what I want to know. I don't give a crap about whether or not you're on time, you're punctual,
0: okay,
1: or you're good
0: you
1: saving.
0: You want to know the real stuff.
1: I want to know, what can you do for me? Because that may determine whether or not, you know, when you go on dating sites, you look at your photos, whether or not they look nice or whether they've
0: got
1: a good job.
0: But now you can just look at the first letter of the name.
1: Exactly. So Z's will crack your back. However, the posts, you're a bit rebellious.
0: Oh.
1: Which means they'll probably cheat on you.
0: We don't want that now.
1: No. So maybe based on what I'm getting from my spirit guides, go for the letter P.
0: Why?
1: Find out for yourself. Go date someone with the letter P and see.
0: Or just date someone
1: with the letter
0: P.
1: D.
0: We're back into the music. ART, over now. It's New FM.

0: That one is Star featuring Irie Love and Loms Brown, Kohingoa Hivako, Root Session. Coming up though, we've got the news for you at 3. Request line is officially open. Text 466, tell us what you want to hear and we'll chuck that on for you. 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

0: Whakalofalahi atu, kia matulu osi, kua hingwa haku, ko atu tahi pōtaka news. Police have charged 14 people in the far north and Auckland following a major crackdown in methamphetamine manufacture and supply. Among the items police found as they searched homes was a loaded pistol in a backpack inside a child's bedroom. Detective Superintendent Greg Williams, director of the National Organised Crime Group Operation, said during the raids in the far north, 9 guns were found, including a loaded pistol in a backpack in a child's bedroom. He says one of their primary focus was to minimise the high rates of social harm associated with methamphetamine and substance abuse.
1: The idea is to bring in, where we identify the need to investigate the harm, the combination of enforcement and resilience together in terms of the way in which we're operating. We will focus in these sorts of areas in the region of Kaitaia because of that very issue around the massive harm.
0: Operation Phoenix, which began in August last year, resulted in 37 warrants, with 34 in Kaitaia. There have been 21 arrests and 14 people charged on drug-related charges. 14 people have been charged overall at this stage. Customs officers in Tauranga have seized 100 kilograms of cocaine worth of up to $35 million. The drugs were found hidden inside a refrigerated shipping container that arrived in New Zealand from Chile. Officials say the contraband was discovered in a stack of boxes during a routine X-ray scan of the cargo. An investigation is underway to track down the network behind the smuggling attempt. The Corrections Inspectorate will investigate the death of a man at Rimutaka Prison. General Manager Dennis Gooden has confirmed the prisoner was found collapsed in their unit yesterday morning. He says staff provided immediate first aid, including performing CPR, but were unfortunately unable to revive him. Gooden said police had been advised and the man's next of kin had been notified. All deaths in custody are referred to the coroner for investigation and determination of cause of death. An investigation by the Independent Corrections Inspectorate will also be carried out. The lawyer of a New Zealand citizen detained by the Immigration and Customs Enforcement Agency is hopeful for her release after a court hearing vacated the charges against her. Everlee Weehongi was detained by US immigration authorities since attempting to re-enter the country on a permanent residence green card in April. She is a New Zealand citizen but has lived in the US for decades. Weehongi had a historic conviction for possession of marijuana that had been dealt with more than 10 years ago. Everlee's sister-in-law, Courtney Weehongi, said the charge was vacated in a court hearing where the judge ruled in a favour of vacating her earlier plea deal. Weehongi's lawyer, Mark Christopher, says the next step is to get the court's decision to immigration authorities.
2: She should be released once we get the decision over to the immigration court and over to the Department of Homeland Security. She should be released hopefully within a matter of days or just a couple of weeks.
0: Senior Papua New Guinea diplomat Dame Meg Taylor warns Pacific nations to ensure international partnerships serve local priorities rather than outside strategic interests. Speaking at a regional meeting in Suva, Dame Meg said growing superpower competition and militarization are placing serious pressure on regional unity. She says external initiatives often use the language of partnerships but are shaped by foreign defense agendas. Dame Meg urged Pacific leaders to maintain unified positions despite sustained geopolitical pressure. Samoa Airways says it will purchase 2 new aircraft to increase flights between Apia and American Samoa. The expansion aims to boost regional tourism and make travel more affordable for local families. Industry experts say the extra flights will significantly reduce waiting times during peak holiday seasons. The new planes are expected to arrive by November. And that's your news. For more Pacific news and sports, go to pmn.co.nz.

0: bro. God damn it.
1: The Rush with Sia and Henry.
2: 7 minutes after three, it is... Oh, The Rush. Sorry, guys.
3: What's happened?
2: I flipped This is... You know, we talked about our resources earlier. It's so budget that one little tiny flick of the volume attacked my ears. This is part of the reason why I'm partially going deaf.
3: Yeah, me panicked over here. I thought, oh no, not my friend. What's happened?
2: That's the biggest BS I've heard you say today, bro.
3: You know, earlier on this morning, I was tuning into The Morning Shake. Shout out to The Morning Shake. If you've missed them, you can catch their podcast, The Morning Shake Runback, up on Spotify.
2: Yes, sir.
3: And I heard something go down, and I said, hold on a minute now. And you know, we don't like to play who's better.
2: Because we don't have to.
3: Yeah, usually the answer is us. But I said, well, hold on a minute now. Who is better? The Morning Shake listeners or The Rush Whānau? You know, we call you our co-hosts. Mm-hmm. They call you their fans. Mm-hmm. Like fans.
2: Even when we talk about you guys like off air and they're like, oh, you know our fans? Yeah. We're like, that's not a way to talk about your listeners. Yeah. The people who keep you employed, Morning Shake.
3: We call you our whānau. We call you our co-hosts. So
2: we
3: tell
2: are
3: me
2: one
3: why
2: with the ocean.
3: Somebody brought the Morning Shake coffee this morning.
2: Oh.
3: Somebody showed up in the freezing cold and knocked on the front door. Said, knock, knock, knock. It's your fan and I've got coffee for you.
2: That's actually really sweet.
3: I said, that's lovely. But what is The Rush Whānau? Again, our co-hosts. I don't mean to try and one-up people, but what are you going to bring for Sierra and I?
2: I like sensational chicken.
3: I've
2: only got about 4 weeks left to eat, guys, so bring it.
3: But I thought that was a really nice gesture that the Morning Shake
2: that
3: received.
2: Is actually really sweet. Shout out to that person.
3: I believe it was Krista, who is a good friend to us here on The Rush as well.
2: Not anymore. She didn't bring us.
3: That's what I'm
2: you
3: saying.
2: Didn't bring us an energy drink.
3: Krista, the only way you can redeem yourself is if you bring two bottles of tequila.
2: Oh, yeah, with the worm.
3: Yeah, I want the Rock's tequila. Have you seen that? He's got alcohol now.
2: Yes, it's called...
3: Tere Mana or something along those lines. I said, that's bizarre. I don't know if I'll trust
2: it. No, that's OMC.
3: Yeah. Would you trust the Rock's alcohol?
2: I've actually heard that it's actually quite nice.
3: I don't know if he's a drinker.
2: Well, you saw what I shared online the other day. This lady on TikTok in the United States of America, she said, ladies and gentlemen, do not give up on your dreams because the Rock is now selling shampoo and conditioner and he doesn't even have hair.
3: Yep. So ladies and gentlemen, please, if you are listening, if you want to be better than the Morning Shake listeners, their fans, but you're our co-hosts, please, 466 on the text line, let us know what you can bring us. Yeah. It doesn't have to be anything big. Doesn't have to be anything special. It just has to be something of monetary value.
2: Yeah. If you want, I can literally just send you guys my bank account number if that makes it easier.
3: Just $100 notes we'll accept.
2: Ari Lennox, this is Twin Flame on UFM.

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1: That is reason with doing too much here at UFM. 3:20 is right here on The Rush. And as you can hear, we've got a special guest joining us.
2: Yes. Now, this next part, hold on, we haven't introduced you yet. Just sit there and wait. Now, this next part of our show, you know, Henry, earlier this afternoon, you stepped out of the office.
1: Yes.
2: We're both sitting there and preparing the show for this afternoon. There's a little bit of a gap. Somebody said, hey, pass me Henry's laptop. Pass over the laptop. And I'm just going to read exactly what is written here on our prep, ladies and gentlemen.
1: Okay.
2: We've just come out of asking all our listeners, hey, you know what? The morning Shaq had a fan come and deliver coffee. What is it that you guys can give to Sian Henry here on The Rush? And it seems like we've already been given a gift, Henry, today. We just didn't see that it was already there.
1: Okay, explain.
2: And it says, Jasmine is the best. How are we so lucky? How did we find such a hard worker? She is who I aspire to be. I will pick her up from home. Ladies and gentlemen, right now she's in our home here in the studio. It's our one and only friend, Jazz.
1: Welcome. You know what's crazy is I did see this and I assumed it was Sia who wrote it. And in my head, I'm like, well, that's such a bizarre thing. Is she trying to get something out of Jasmine? Why is she writing this?
0: What do you want to get
2: what
0: out
2: exactly
0: of me?
2: Do you have that I want?
0: Oh!
2: Sorry. I know everybody can't see us. But Jasmine, what makes you think that this is how The Rush see you?
0: I think you guys love me. And also, I just want to talk about... He agreed. I just want to talk about why Henry can't pick me up from home because I live down the road.
2: And this
1: ladies
2: is,
1: and gentlemen,
2: this is exactly where we need to be as we need to bring it to The Rush, Vanu, yeah. to
1: Thank
2: our co-host.
1: You. This is where we settle all our arguments.
0: I would love to settle this.
1: So there has been a behind-the-scenes argument between Jasmine and I for about a year now.
0: About a year, yeah.
1: I live in West Auckland. She lives in Central Auckland. She lives in...
0: Do False narrative.
2: Well, no. Let the listeners
0: choose. You can say where I live. I'm 828.
1: She lives in Avondale. I live in South Peninsula.
2: Now, what is the debate that's been going on for about 12 months?
1: Jasmine seems to think that we are just down the road.
0: We are.
1: She's like, you can come and pick me up. I said, no. I mean, I could, but I don't want
0: can
1: to.
0: Can I just say, he could sweep past on his way. That's the part. It's on his way. And on top of that, we spend, what, 30 to an hour in traffic?
1: Yeah.
0: Wouldn't you want to be spending that with me?
1: What if that's my alone time? What if that is where
0: I know you have more alone time than
2: stuff.
0: Just in your car.
2: What kind of stuff?
0: I know exactly. No, but I just think just the gas prices, inflation, we could be carpooling.
1: Yeah. So anyone who isn't familiar with West Auckland, let me contextualize it with South Auckland. So we are here based in Manukau, the new FM offices. Let's say Manukau is where I live.
2: Yes.
1: In South Peninsula.
2: Yep.
1: Avondale, I would
0: walking
1: say...
0: Walking distance.
1: No.
0: Over the bridge, over the motorway, walk. I could walk to your house.
1: Avondale.
0: I have walked to your house.
1: You've never walked to my house.
0: I could.
1: See, the lies continue.
0: But what I'm saying is, and we've mapped this out, it's 7 kilometres.
1: Yep.
2: Okay.
0: From my house to your house is 7 kilometres. It's one off-ramp
2: So it's
0: away.
2: Like walking from Manukau to Mangere.
0: Lies.
2: Through the roundabout.
0: It's not 7 kilometres.
2: Yes, it is.
0: From here.
2: Because without traffic, it's only 8 minutes.
0: Okay.
1: Yeah, okay.
0: See, she's getting her boxing gloves on. She's strapping up. So, yes, it is.
2: I'm ready to lay down.
1: So what we're going to do right now, before we head into AI game with no name very soon, we're going to chuck it to the text line.
2: Yes,
1: 466
2: please.
1: On the text line. This is where all our debates get settled once and for all. The Rush Whānau, please. Should I, based on the distance that we've just given you, from Manukau to Mangere, bridge.
2: Or if you are a west side, from Te Atatū to Avondale.
1: Should I pick Jazz up?
0: Do I get a closing argument?
2: No, because it's... Oh.
1: Thank you very much to the person who
0: the
1: just
0: way.
1: Takes through.
0: On the way.
1: Wow,
0: let's just remind you all, on the way. It's one off-ramp, it's walking distance, and we're spending more than an hour sometimes in traffic.
2: We're going to throw it out to the listeners. We're going to go to the music. When we come back, we'll see what the listeners say. Somebody's already come through, Jasmine, on the line, and we'll see what the verdict is after this. Favorite song, it's New Femme.

0: That one is Tusi with Favorite Song. It's 27 after 3. You're tuning into The Rush, and we're coming to our favorite people to help us make a final decision. Who was that people? It is you listening in right now.
1: Yeah, our co-host. We've got a special guest in the building if you are just tuning in. Ladies and gentlemen, please welcome to the stage, Jasmine.
0: Yes.
1: Now, there has been a behind-the-scenes debate that gets brought up every fortnight when Jazz shows up to work.
2: Yes. Oh, I'm going to interfere there. Absolutely not. Blow
1: the
2: bell.
1: Jasmine is from Avondale. She rips the 828. I'm from the Upper Peninsula, the 834. She seems to think that, I can sweep her up from Avondale on my way into the office here in Monaco. For those of you who don't know the distance between Avondale and Te Atatū, we have contextualized it by saying it is maybe the distance from Monaco to Mangere.
2: 7 kilometers.
1: In between.
0: Roughly, right? Yeah.
1: But in and amongst that, there's many turns I have to take, many lights I have to stop at, many homeless people I've got to dodge knocking on my window.
2: Absolutely not. I'm not accepting that.
1: A little petite brown boy like me that would scoop me up. I'm too scared to be out in the streets.
2: Tell them to stay in Te Atatū and stop roaming down the road to my house.
1: So we've brought it to the Rush phone to try and settle a debate once and for all.
0: Yes. Before we go to the text line, any last words, Henry?
1: The answer will be, has been, and will forever be no.
0: Okay. Let's hand it over to any last words from you, Miss Jazz.
2: I just want to say, when you talk about Avondale, I'm right on the motorway. So for those who are wondering, he has to go deep into Avondale.
0: So I'm, you're the right one knocking on Henry's window.
2: I'm down in the bush. No, but I'm saying I'm right on the motorway. All you have to do is just sweep, and he knows where I live.
1: Yes, I do.
2: He's been to my house. He could literally just sweep past. It's literally walking distance.
1: Yeah.
2: We're not talking, if you just cross the bridge. So these guys are saying, it's so far, you're not in the same suburb. It doesn't matter. I can walk to his house. You could pick me up.
1: But
2: we could spend.
1: Hasn't. That's my argument. If you walk to my house, I'll consider it.
2: Did you guys hear that? We can settle it right now.
0: We've got witnesses listening in right now.
2: If that's the case, and that's all it took, we could have saved a whole year. I could have walked to your house yesterday.
1: Okay.
0: I know you guys could have saved a whole year of the rest of us listening to this argument as well.
2: I want everyone in on this.
0: Which is why we've got the Rush listeners. We asked you to text through on the text line 466 just to help us come to a decision.

0: Otherwise, the only way is if she's walking along the motorway. That would make sense.
1: I am. I'm at the Rosebank off-ramp. That's what I'm trying to tell you guys. Context,
0: I'm
1: 7 kilometers.
0: Doxing you. She is closer towards Avondale Racecourse than she is to the Rosebank off-ramp.
1: Lies from the pit of hell. I'm actually right on the off-ramp. That's what I've been saying. You could literally, I can walk up just to that gull. You can pick me up.
0: Somebody else said, if she's willing to come to your house, then absolutely yes, no hassle to you.
1: You want me to come to your house?
2: Do you know what I find more crazy is that our listeners are all good with our friend standing on the motorway where it's dangerous for her to get picked up. But with Archie on the text line 466, make the decision. Let Henry know, should he pick up Jasmine from Avondale on his way to work here in Monaco
1: City? Does he have a heart?
0: These are my people.
1: Does he have a heart?
0: Rush co-hosts, I love
2: What did
0: you.
2: They say? What
1: you
2: did they say?
0: They all said, hell to the no!
1: What?
0: They said, you drive your own car, you walk, you bus, you put your thumb out on that motorway
1: That's
0: that you're
1: crazy.
0: Standing on.
1: That's because you've been grooming these people.
2: That's crazy.
1: You've been grooming these people. I know for a fact that you've been telling them, hitting up on side.
2: Would it make you feel better if I come from Mangere and pick you up?
1: Yeah, I would, and I would hope that it makes Henry feel bad.
0: It wouldn't.
2: It probably wouldn't, to be honest.
1: No.
2: I know him that
0: Somebody
1: well.
0: Could
1: yeah,
0: drive from Wellington for all I care to pick you up.
1: Oh my gosh.
2: And then we'll message Joey.
1: Mind you.
0: Hey, maybe he can Uber you.
1: Shut up. Okay.
2: All right, well, thank you to the Russian listeners for helping us decide. But Jazz, thank you so much for jumping into our show this afternoon.
0: Love
2: now go
0: you,
2: jump
0: Jazz.
2: In your car and drive yourself home. This is ISIS Day and Night. We've got AI Game next.

0: That's a throwback to 2002 featuring Jadakiss. It is Isis with Day and Night.
1: Ladies and gentlemen, it's time for
2: AI Game with No Name.
1: I have taken a very popular song, put it through the AI, and it has spat it out the other end for you lot to try and guess what is going on with it. Are you ready for the snippet today?
0: Yes, please.
1: Here it is. Physically, emotionally, I be like your medicine. Y'all take every dose of me. It's going down on I3. I bag it like some groceries, and every time you think about it, you're going to want some more of me.
0: Damn, that's a tongue twister.
1: I know you like your tongue twisted, Sia, so that's why I picked that one for you.
0: I like to throw things is what I also like to do, Henry.
1: Should we play it for them again?
0: Yes, take please. A listen. Physically, emotionally, I be like your medicine. Y'all take every dose of me. It's going down on
1: I3. I bag it like some groceries. And every time you think about it, you're going to want some more of me. I played this to some of the people in the office earlier on. It actually took them longer than I was anticipating. I thought this was going to be an easy one today. People were struggling with that one. So if you think you know the answer, 466 up on the text line.
0: I think I already know what it is.
1: Okay, you want to give it to them one last time? Or should we wait?
0: Nah, he's gonna have it. Okay. Physically, emotionally, I be like your medicine. Y'all take every dose of me. It's going
1: down on I3. I bag it like some groceries. And every time you think about it, you're gonna want some more of me. Now, 466 on the text line. If you think you know what the answer is to the AI game with no name,
0: yes, text AI followed by the song and name and artist. Punya Lava Fatuanga Itupulanga. It's your best set right now, 337 on your FM.

0: Punyala Va'a. It is Altuara Itupulanga, your PC for this afternoon. Koutou Tahi Vaku here for.
1: If you are just tuning in, it's time to find out the answer for
2: AI game with no name.
1: Yeah, we've taken a song, we'll put it through the AI ringer, sped it out the other end, and it's now time for us to reveal the answer.
0: Yes,
1: if you missed the snippet, you might have heard it at the end of Punyala Va'a song.
0: Sorry. Physically, emotionally, I be like your medicine. Y'all take every dose of me. It's going down on I3. I bag it like some groceries. And every time you think about it, you're going to want some more of me. I like this version.
1: I listened to the whole song. I said, hold on a minute now.
0: I was like, that makes me want to get crunk.
1: I think it might have been a hard one. I initially thought it was going to be easy. I said that I played it around the office. Everyone here in the New FM office took a little bit to get it.
0: Everyone but me.
1: The Rush Fino seemed to be struggling with it as well. Somebody said, I know the lyrics. I can't think of the song.
0: You know what that means, Henry. They might be losers.
1: Ladies and gentlemen, the answer that
0: Should we play one more time?
1: Okay, hit him. Physically, emotionally, I be like your medicine. Y'all take every dose of me. It's going down on I3. I bag it like some groceries. And every time you think about it, you're going to want some more of me. Okay, 466 on the text line. You've got about 3 seconds before I reveal the answer. Ladies and gentlemen, the song that we were looking for today for the AI game with no name is... Physically, emotionally,
0: I be like your medicine. Loving the Clur. I love this song.
1: Usher and Jeezy, man. Is it Jeezy?
0: You know what?
1: It is Jeezy.
0: Let's just let the song play. Usher featuring Jeezy. Loving this club. It's your AI game with no name song today.
3: Where we at, Polo?

0: Flo, don't break her heart. It's 5 minutes away from four. We're doing our way back hour very soon on The Rush.
1: Damn, we've done nothing but break Jasmine's heart today.
0: If you tune The Rush listeners broke it.
1: Yeah, if you tune in earlier on, you lot made the final decision. And I must say, thank you very much. You know, you are our people and you have our backs wholeheartedly. Jasmine has walked out of here with her tail between her legs. If you missed it, you can find the conversation up on the Rush Rewind tonight after 4 p.m. though. We're talking about who is the most popular person here in Aotearoa.
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1: It's a little after 4 p.m. here at UFM, the beat of the Pacific for The Rush. Ladies and gentlemen, we are halfway through the show.
2: We forgot two things today already.
1: What?
2: We forgot to say hi to the kids. Oh. Kia ora. Hopefully you guys had a good day at school. And somebody has reminded us on the socials. You gave one a little bit before in the middle of a conversation to someone directly. But you forgot to give everybody that one thing you give them that I hate.
1: Ladies and gentlemen, coming close to your radio, please. There you go. Nice.
2: Do you know what they sounded like? What? You know when you go to kiss your nana or your papa and then they're aiming for your cheek,
1: yeah,
2: but then they take forever and then...
1: Oh. That's what happened to you?

0: Oh, they might have triggered somebody's trauma listening right now, Henry, but I tell you what, I hope you're okay. Oh, I've just lost track of my thought after that. I can't.
1: Shut up. No, I will be honest, in the back end of that, there is nothing more enjoyable to me than the embrace of your grandparents, right?
0: Yeah.
1: I had a dream about my grandfather just the other night. I think it might have been last night.
0: What was it?
1: He had a pig hand for a hand. All his fingers were like growing together like a pig trotter.
0: That's what I feel like sometimes my feet looks like, just because how it's I'm flat footed.
1: Yeah.
0: And I sometimes feel like that's how my toes look like.
1: And in the
0: don't
1: dream,
0: you say yes from the side there, Jasmine. Our Rush listeners already don't agree with you.
1: In the dream I was crying. I said, I'm so sorry, I didn't take better care of you. And then I made a joke about him being a pig and he got angry at me and walked away.
0: No, do you know what I think it is, Henry, what that dream might mean?
1: What?
0: Just for you to go and pay a visit.
1: Yeah, maybe that's what I need to do.
0: Back into the music. It's your way back hour. Lappy Marina Aiko on the Shea Fu with Light Work. It's here on your Vimp.

0: That is Akon taking it back with Don't Matter. It is 18 minutes after 4 p.m. You've got Henry and Sierra on The Rush.
1: That's one of my favourite Akon songs.
0: Nice. You're one of his favourite songs.
1: I know. That's why he told me when we interviewed him last year.
0: I forgot we caught up. He's a good friend of ours.
1: Durr.
0: Of course. My bad, brother. Any loans?
1: You know, Henry, we've just wrapped up New Zealand Music Month not long ago. And what we did always on the Monday evening is we made our way to the Mangere Arts Centre to watch the open mic night. Last night, I made my way to OMAC, a.k.a. Otara Music Arts Centre, here in Auckland City, or here in the South Side. And honestly, I was sitting there and I was trying not to cry.
0: Why?
1: Because I was watching this open mic night and it is run, honestly, I'm really sorry because I forgot to take a photo of the group, of the name of the group, but they are a local community group and I think they all really enjoy country music. So it's called, they're a bunch of like nanas and papas, aunties and uncles. And last night, what I missed out on, because the person that would have led it wasn't there, but it happens once a month. It's an open mic night and line dancing.
0: See, hold on a minute now.
1: Line dancing, ladies and gentlemen.
0: I have vivid memories of my nana line dancing in the local community for Christmas. I love good toe-tapping, hoe-down janky jig. I love it.
1: Well, I was just buzzing out last night because the next one, it is happening every first Thursday of every month at the at the Otara Music Arts Centre. So honestly, pop it down in your calendar. Open mic night along with some line dancing by this local country group. But as always, I sat there, I did a little bit of recording.
0: Okay.
1: And honestly, listen to some of these oldies who, well, I shouldn't say oldies, too low, to some of these nanas and papas who took to the stage for the open mic night.

0: again. That's the first Thursday of every month. You can catch that. It is a local country group.
1: Yeah.
0: OMAC, Otara Music and Arts Centre. I cannot wait to actually go to the next one.
1: I can't wait to be old.
0: You just about being old you can't wait for?
1: You just get to go out and do whatever the hell you want to do.
0: True that.
1: And you've earned that right.
0: 100.
1: When I get to that age, I'm going to be down there.
0: You know what sucks though, that we just can't also do that now. We can to an extent, but not to the extent that our nanas and our papas can with their gold card. And I absolutely love that for them. We're getting back into the music right now for your way back hour. Fiji, Common Kings, Adi Jabba right now. Lose Oriana, it's Lapi Mariner.

0: A Common Kings, that one is called Your Turn. We're 27 minutes away from 5 here on The Rush. Abula.
1: I was scrolling the internet this morning and some astonishing claims have just been made.
0: Okay.
1: Some studies have been done, and what they have found out over in the United States of America is that Dolly Parton was officially named the most popular and beloved public figure of all time in the United States of America.
0: Damn.
1: She took out the spot from Kim Kardashian. She knocked Donald Trump, the president, off the top spot. She has taken away Elon Musk's crown. There is nobody that is more popular in the United States, as according to the new American people,
0: Auntie Dolly,
1: than Dolly Parton. And I was reading the comments, everyone saying, no, I think it should have been Taylor Swift. I think it should have been Barack Obama. What about Oprah Winfrey?
0: I'd be really disappointed if it was actually Taylor Swift.
1: Me too. And I feel like Dolly Parton is one of those people that, regardless of where it is that you come from or what it is that...
0: You like her.
1: She's just a likable person,
0: yeah,
1: right?
0: She really is.
1: And in amongst that conversation, I was reading through the finalists. And I said, well, I wonder who's the most popular person here in Aotearoa.
0: Ooh.
1: Who is the most popular person of the Pacific?
0: Now, when you say of the Pacific, do you mean like we're going to include all our neighbours or just us here in New Zealand?
1: Let us... Because, you know, around the world we get clumped together.
0: As one, yeah, yeah.
1: Let us say the entire Pacific. Who is the most popular? Or is that too broad of a spectrum?
0: No, I don't. Well, you know, there is a lot of us, but also not many of us.
1: Yeah.
0: Off the top of my head, I think John Pulu.
1: I call him the Ryan Seacrest of the Pacific,
0: yeah,
1: man.
0: It could be him.
1: Who do I think is the most popular? Would love to say me, but I highly doubt that.
0: Who do I think is the most popular on our new FM team?
1: Probably Riggs.
0: I think Gabby.
1: You think Gabby?
0: Actually, I think it's producer Louis.
1: I don't think that.
0: I actually know that.
1: How?
0: I just
1: You've done your own studies?
0: Yes. did my own survey.
1: Do you know who I would say is probably the most popular? And again, much on the same wavelength as Dolly Parton, where just every single person likes her.
0: Yes, Helen Clark.
1: No. I'm going to say... Rest her soul, Fiji.
0: Did you say rest her soul?
1: Rest his soul.
0: Oh, sorry.
1: I don't think there is one person that I've ever heard say that they don't like Fiji. And maybe, I'm sure there's people out there who roll their eyes like, oh my God, get over it. But
0: get over
1: I don't
0: crazy.
1: Know one person who doesn't like Fiji. So I would put my vote down.
0: As Fiji the most likable?
1: As Fiji the most popular person in the Pacific.
0: All right.
1: You would say John Pulu?
0: I am thinking John
1: Are you taking
0: Bullock,
1: that back?
0: But no, but because you said Fiji, I do, like, I think I'm starting

0: to agree with you. But I'm also just trying to think, because at the moment we've only got males, so I'm trying to think, who is the...
1: Yeah.
0: Who's the woman?
1: Maybe Dame Valerie Adams?
0: Yes, actually.
1: A likable gal. She's very likable. She's very, very personable. Likeable. Like, you can put her in an elevator with a random person and she can find a conversation.
0: Yep. And this is one thing I can see in common with all the other few names that we've already thrown out. They're all literally just authentically themselves online and in public when you meet them.
1: Okay. Yeah, I'm going to say Fiji. You're going to say Dame Valerie Adams?
0: I'm going to say her and John Bullo.
1: Okay, let's see what the Rush final have to say. 466 on the text line. Who is the most popular person in the Pacific? And we'll find out your answers next.
0: So again, they can be here from Aotearoa. Or they anywhere can just be the anywhere. Mm-hmm. They just got to be from the Pacific. And we'll see what you guys say next on the text line. 466 for who you think the most popular person is in the Pacific. Mm-hmm. Right now, got TLC. This one is called Waterfalls. You're tuning into the Beat of the Pacific. It's here on UFM.

0: Khadija. That is Love Is So Right. It's 4:45. You're tuning into New FM with Sia and Henry.
1: If you are just tuning in, we're asking you, who is the most popular person in the Pacific? And by the Pacific, we mean the entire Pacific. Mm-hmm. Our people, right? This is because Dolly Parton has just been ranked as the most popular American, as voted by the people, surpassing Taylor Swift, Donald Trump, Barack Obama. The people have voted. She is the most popular. So I said, who's the most popular in the Pacific? I said Fiji on account of I can't name one person who has ever said anything bad about Fiji. Made a joke about him, sure, but said bad things about him. Like, I don't think he's worth all that. Rah, rah, rah. Don't know one person.
0: I have gone with Dame Valerie Adams and John Bullo because I can't just pick one.
1: Yeah. So we asked you on the text line 466. Somebody said Miss Samoa Moimoana Shwinky.
0: Oh, yeah.
1: Forgive me, not too familiar with her. I'm sure she does great things. She was Miss Samoa?
0: I know what she looks like. Yes, she was Miss Samoa. Yes, she was, eh? Because it's somebody else right now.
1: I think so.
0: Sorry, guys. You know, here on The Rush, we don't really follow the pageants.
1: No.
0: We just know who got crowned.
1: We just looked at the pictures and said, yeah, okay, good for you. Somebody else has said Michael Jones.
0: Oh, he's a cool man.
1: Most popular, though?
0: Only probably, like, met him once from a distance.
1: From a distance. Somebody else said Adam Stephen. Which I think you mean Stephen Adams. I would say very likable chap. Him, much like his sister Valerie, Dame Valerie.
0: Yeah.
1: Very likable people. Very likable people. In terms of being the most popular, though, you reckon?
0: True, because likable doesn't always mean popular. Nah, I do think they can take that title of popular.
1: Somebody else said Dwayne The Rock The Johnson.
0: I don't know.
1: Truthfully,
0: I disagree with that.
1: So do I. I don't think he's the most popular. I think he's one of the most successful, hands down. He was the highest paid actor of all time for like years and years in a row.
0: Yep.
1: Somebody else said Jason Momoa.
0: Handsome.
1: It depends on who you ask, I suppose. The people in the industry that he worked with might say something different. Somebody else said Jonah Lomu. Very popular man. I could easily agree with Jonah Lomu. Even the, I suppose, the legacy he's left behind.
0: Yeah.
1: I mean, you leave the drama with his family behind. You know, they're always in the papers. But if you think about what it is that he stood for and the legacy he left behind, easily.
0: Yep. Somebody on the text line has also said Tofinga.
1: Okay.
0: Yes, actually. I think he's also one of the most very popular wrist people of the Pacific right now. I don't even know if that was a word.
1: Yes, he does have a popular wrist. You're right. Ask his wife. David Tua, somebody said.
0: No, they wrote David Tua.
1: Yes, okay, David Tua.
0: He's cool. Have you ever met him?
1: I don't know if I have ever met him.
0: Oh my gosh, he is so cool. Yeah. I've met him a few times at like work events. Mm. And I think one of the sweetest things I think about people is that when you meet them and then they see you somewhere or they see something of yours online.
1: They remember?
0: Is they remember and they also just remember you by your name. I'm like, that is just the sweetest. And he is one of those people.
1: Charlie Pomee. Good friend to us here at New FM and in the radio world. Yeah. Okay.
0: And he works for the other stink station,
1: eh? Yeah. most popular? Again, depends on who you're asking, I suppose.
0: Very popular online, though.
1: Absolutely.
0: That's for sure.
1: His popular entire family. Can I say something? And maybe this is a little out of turn, but I would say that General Fire probably is a little bit more popular now than Charlie Pomee.
0: Oh, 100. 100.
1: Yeah. It's time to sit down, Chal.
0: Come here, sir. We'll tell you. But thank you to everyone for your feedback on that one. Those are a few of the answers that everybody's come through about who is the most popular person from the South Pacific. We're getting back into the music. We're almost about to wrap up your Way Back Hour, 5 p.m. news, and in the last hour, approaching with a request on the text line 466.
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8: This is an announcement from Civil Defence. Between 6 and 7 p.m. on June the 14th, we're testing the emergency mobile alert. Therefore, we advise against partaking in hide-and-seek and other hiding-centric activities. For more, here's Barry Kane from Hidden Arts New Zealand. Barry, where did Barry go? Anyway, on June the 14th, between 6 and 7 p.m., listen out for the emergency mobile alert. Oh, Barry, you were behind that curtain. Very
9: yeah.
2: 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The Wayback Hour.

0: Aotearoa talofa atu o lo uingoa o atutahi pōtaka news. This is your news at 5. The Australian government could face millions of dollars in compensation claims following a major defeat in the High Court. Justices ruled unanimously against the federal government's attempt to block a damages claim brought by an unlawfully detained non-citizen. Human rights lawyer says the landmark ruling paves the way for hundreds of similar compensation cases. Advocates say the decision delivers justice to affected families and shows that mandatory indefinite detention must end. The Labor Party has promised to cap weekly public transport fares at $20 in main New Zealand centres and $10 everywhere else if elected. The policy would cost about $65 million each year, using about 1% of the National Land Transport Fund. Party leader Chris Hipkins says the policy will provide a real cost of living relief for hundreds of thousands of commuters.
1: The cost of living is by far the number one issue that New Zealanders are raising with us. They're working hard, they're playing by the rules, they're doing everything right, and yet they feel like they're going backwards. Public transport fare caps will allow them to keep more of their own money so that they can actually make more progress.
0: Meanwhile, concerns have been raised over how Labor's policy on capping public transport fares will be funded. Prime Minister Christopher Luxon is dubious about Labor's plan, saying it could lead to excessive borrowing and unnecessary debt.
2: Classic Labor, really, isn't it? You're going to take money out of the NTLF, which is already oversubscribed. We know they're not going to say what they're going to cut, so they're probably going to increase tax and increase borrowing. It's more of the same. Again, a plan without a proper funding to it. More tax, more debt. This is simple.
0: The ACT Party says New Zealand should leave the Paris Agreement if the international climate deal fails to recognise the country's unique agricultural emissions. The party is proposing a split gas approach that treats short-lived methane from livestock differently to carbon dioxide. The plan will focus on actual warming while permanently keeping agriculture out of the emissions trading scheme. ACT says the policy protects the country's highly efficient farmers from unfair taxes that drive food production overseas. Associate Minister for Agriculture Andrew Hoggard says their climate policy is backed by science.
3: At the moment it's saying everything's going to be net zero by 2050, and we know the science says that methane doesn't need to go to zero, that you just need to reduce to a certain amount and you will stop that additional warming.
0: The United Nations is urging global governments to accelerate efforts to end child labour ahead of the World Day Against Child Labour. International Labour Organization Director General Gilbert Hongbo says millions of children remain trapped in hazardous work worldwide. He is calling for renewed global commitments to expand access to education, decent jobs for parents, and social protection. The UN says a new global framework has been adopted to track implementation beyond the decade. Into sports, 9 athletes from Palau have been awarded Olympic scholarships to support their preparations for the 2028 Los Angeles Games. The funding from the International Olympic Committee will provide monthly financial support for training and travel. The Palau National Olympic Committee says the program helps remove financial barriers for local athletes. Selection trials for the final squad will begin early next year. That is your news. For more news and sports, go to pmn.co.nz.

When I return, cause these streets ain't a safe place. 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With you by my side, no need to medicate. They say that pressure make a dime and you that would doubt it. To tell the truth, I couldn't walk on this path without you. 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And it's you, him, him and her. 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

0: The Rush with Sia and Henry.
1: New FM, we're kickstarting the last hour of the show for your Thursday. Do not forget, we're literally an hour away from DJ Al Goody taking over for your new night's mixtape, 6 to 8 p.m. For your TGIF Eve. How are we feeling for the last hour?
2: I wish I could hear you, but I can't. Also, I've been battling with these damn headphones, but you know, I'm a soldier. I'm a professional.
1: You're going to carry on.
2: I don't let people know that I'm having problems. But
1: you just did, though.
2: Because I'm about to lose it over here. This is why we never have anything nice. And it's only ever when Gabby's in the studio.
1: That's crazy,
2: I know.
1: It's even the same, like, we've just got to organise our new desk in Boss Lady Tasha's office. Yeah. And already she's leaving her crap behind and breaking out things in there.
2: You know, she breaks equipments, breaks hearts. She's breaking everything. But the bank, because I bought her lunch yesterday.
1: Coming up on the playlist this hour, we've got Raggedy Chris, Dan Walker, Jaro Local. It is also the last hour for your shout outs and your requests. Text 466 or toll free 0800-223-103. Getting right back into the music right now. This is Nicki Minaj with a throwback moment for life. It's here on UFM.

0: Reagan and Chris Griffin, the Pacific here in UFM. It is The Rush with Sarah and Henry.
1: Coming up next, Henry, I need to stand up for myself because people are coming for me.
0: Oh, no.
1: Right now, though, this is Imagine. It's Shorty, your nearest friend. I don't know.

0: Homegrown music on the playlist. It is Stan Walker right here on The Rush.
1: Right now, I just want to take a moment to stand up for myself, because there are people out there that are coming for me, Henry.
0: Okay. Hey, who? You
1: know, I'm not a fighter. I don't know how to fight. Let me just disclaim that. But I went to class this morning, and then, you know, I always turn off my data and I turn on airplane mode.
0: Yeah.
1: That's the only way I can guarantee no one's going to disturb me.
0: Mm.
1: Turn it on, the notification goes boop, boop, boop, boop, boop, boop, boop, boop. Now, what's one thing that really annoys you, Henry, when we... One of the things I do when we're talking about something, and I do it over and over and over again.
0: Ask questions.
1: Yeah. Ding, ding, ding. So somebody had created a reel, and then I just seen, wow, people are like tagging me. And the reel is of just someone saying, you know what, this is questions people always ask in class. And it's things like, is it an EMOM? Coach, how many reps? Are we sinking? Is it shared reps? All this kind of stuff.
0: Can I pause?
1: Yes.
0: What the hell is an EMOM?
1: So EMOM is every minute on the minute. So for anybody that doesn't get what that means, let's say it's push-ups.
0: Yeah.
1: In 60 seconds, you might have to aim to do 30 push-ups in 60 seconds.
0: Okay.
1: So that's what the EMOM means. And I was sitting there thinking, why is everyone coming for me?
0: Yeah.
1: Because I'm pretty sure I'm not the only one that asks questions.
0: Mm.
1: And then I had a thought about, like, you know, I do that here at work. And then I'm just trying to think, in general, what are we all known for in all the spaces that we're in?
0: Oh, no. I will say, anyway, I will say this, there is no dumb question, right?
1: That's what I think.
0: Because Sia will ask a question, people will be, okay. Are you listening? But chances are there's somebody in that class who wasn't listening and is asking the same question in their head.
1: That's what I'm saying. But even here at work, when I keep asking questions, the chances are I am the only one that didn't listen.
0: I mean, there
1: I'm
0: is
1: not a, your head, yes, this girl over here.
0: I will be honest, there is a difference between not understanding something, so you answer again, and not listening to something.
1: So where do I fall? Not listening or not understanding?
0: It depends. Sometimes you fall on both sides of the fence. Truthfully.
1: So now I've got to figure out something, because yesterday what we did forget to talk about is that I think I need to go to speech therapy.
0: Yes.
1: And now I'm thinking, man, maybe I need to do more than speech therapy, because what is going...
0: Maybe
1: there's something not right with me. If I'm constantly asking questions, I don't even know how to speak.
0: Maybe there's an ENT that's listening, an ear, nose and throat doctor, who may be able to help, because maybe we
1: free
0: always...
1: Free services, I would like that, and then I can promo you here.
0: Because we always thought maybe it's just the tongue's too big for the mouth. You know what I mean? Sometimes she gets a little bit...
1: It's just like right now, all I know is my stomach's too big for my body. My bum is on
0: for the pants. But then the ears also sometimes get a little bit not working.
1: You know, because I have shared before my fear of dementia. And you know, a lot more now in our Pacific communities, people are a lot more aware
0: open.
1: Of it, and they're open to the discussion. But I have been told that looking after your hearing is actually just one great way to reduce the chances of like being diagnosed with that or getting that later on in the future.
0: But the fact that it's the mouth and the ears, statistically, now again, I'm not a doctor, so I don't know, but statistically it seems odd that both of them aren't working. So maybe it's the thing that connects them, the brain. Maybe it's the brain that's the problem.
1: Somebody did tell me that my brain might be injured.
0: And I said, yes, your brain injury does count.
1: Yes, thank you. I'm so glad that you backed me up online
0: then. Of course. I'll always back up me peeps. You know, once we're groovy, we stay groovy.
1: Oh my gosh. You know, we've been doing too much Top of the Pops. We've been watching, and now your lingo is just totally out the gate. But if there is any ENT doctor that is listening, and if you've got any advice or, you know, a free consultation, I would really appreciate it.

0: That is Love the Way You Lie with the one and only Rihanna. You're tuning into New FM.
1: If you tune in during the sports season, I believe for some reason winter is when all the sports go down. Usually when the State of Origin happens, there is a sweepstakes here in the New FM office. Mm-hmm. Game one happened a couple of weeks ago. Both Sierra and myself were big fat losers. Won nothing. I wasn't even close to getting it right. But the same thing has happened around the office again today. Not for game two of the State of Origin, but for the FIFA World Cup. Apparently the first game is tomorrow.
0: I think so.
1: You'll have to forgive me again. I'm not well versed in the sports, but we can follow up with LaTonya when she comes in for the match report on Monday.
0: Yes.
1: But the sweepstakes have happened. However, they've done it a little bit different in the New FM offices. You don't get to pick which team it is that you want to support. You draw a team out of a hat.
0: It's like a lucky dip, eh?
1: It is a lucky dip. And because, again, I know nothing about soccer, I don't know which teams are good. I imagine Sri Lanka's a good team. I imagine where else
0: would they play? What is the sport again?
1: Soccer.
0: Oh, soccer.
1: And for some reason in my head, I think Sri Lankans are good at soccer.
0: Don't they
1: what? See ya?
0: Honestly, do you know what I actually went through my head? I was like, don't they play cricket?
1: I think they do.
0: But they're great at cricket. That's what I actually meant.
1: Yeah. Oh, you can play multiple sports. Look at me. No. I play heaps of sports.
0: Anyways.
1: But I did pull out Tunisia. And I have been told whenever I tell everyone that, hey, what team did you guys say? I've got Tunisia. I'm hyping them up, right? Don't really know too much about them.
0: Yes.
1: Everyone's face sort of screws up a little.
0: Why are they screwed up?
1: Apparently they're not very good.
0: This could be the year, Henry.
1: I hope
0: this
1: so.
0: This might be yours.
1: And I had to put $2 on it, so I'm hoping that they win. Did you have to pull out a
0: I put team? Out Australia.
1: See, maybe you've got a good shot.
0: I have no idea. All I know is that, you know, New Zealand and Aotearoa, I think in general, we always think, man, you know, Kiwis in a sport with a ball, they're always great at it, but it doesn't mean they're going to win.
1: Yeah.
0: I just want to win something.
1: Oh, well, would you look at that? The World Cup for the FIFA 2026 is opened as of right now with co-host Mexico. They were playing South Africa. Whether they won or not, I'm not entirely sure.
0: Can I ask a question? How long is a football soccer game?
1: I don't know, but they make so much money.
0: Can you give it a quick Google?
1: Like billions.
0: Because this is the game. This is the game that Messi guy plays, eh?
1: Yes.
0: Ronaldo and them.
1: Ian Messi? Lionel Messi?
0: Lionel. Richie?
1: But you want to know how long an actual soccer game is? How long is a soccer game? Take a wild guess. And I know people at home are rolling their eyes. But
0: I mean, I know a rugby game is what, 40-40. So I'm going to say that for a soccer game, it is actually longer. I'm going to say it's 2 hours.
1: Ah, and it's longer, just not that long.
0: 90 minutes.
1: Yes!
0: I'm so good at
1: this. Yes, a regulation soccer game lasts 90 minutes divided into two 45-minute halves with a 15-minute lunchtime break. Halftime break, sorry.
0: Lunchtime's crazy.
1: Well, they need to eat. But if you want to follow the FIFA World Cup, I believe it is on your TV or on your computer, wherever
0: or Google.
1: You find it.
0: We'll get it back into the music when we return. We are signing out 466 on text line for any last-minute request. It's ART. It's New FM.

0: with Sia and Henry.
1: New FM, that brings us to the end of your Thursday rush with Sia and Henry driving you guys home. We're done. DJ Alguri is about to take over next all the way up until 8 p.m. after the 6 p.m. news. And then when we come back tomorrow, it's Friday. It's the last day before we get into the weekend.
2: In my head, I did think today was Friday, damn it.
1: Yeah, remember yesterday, I thought it was Wednesday.
2: Damn it. And I guess I only thought it was Friday because there was quite a few people here in the office today.
1: Shocking that there were that many and some of them are still here.
2: Yeah. Or here at all.
1: You would have heard them on the show earlier today. If you didn't miss it, though, we had a special guest. The Rush Rewind is where the podcast is at. We had a debate that's been going on for about 12 months with one of our very good close friends at Jazz, and we had to put it out to the Rush listeners, find out what the final decision was on the Rush Rewind. But that's us. It's Thursday. You know, the sky is nice, but it's absolutely freezing.
2: Yeah.
1: And I need to go out for a run tonight. And at this point, I'm just going to run in my car to like a drive-through and be a big bag. What are you going to do?
2: I'm going to go sit in traffic and wish that I was on a tropical island somewhere with somebody rich just feeding me grapes and cracking me open beers.
1: What coloured grapes?
2: I like green grapes.
1: Would you have someone stand there and fan you?
2: If they were wanting to do that, sure.
1: And what are your drink?
2: Maybe a nice cold beer.
1: What temperature would the sun be?
2: Not too hot. I'm going to say around 22 degrees.
1: All right. What colour is the water?
2: Crystal clear.
1: Love it.
2: Not now another person in sight.
1: Is there a boat in sight though?
2: Nope. No boat.
1: Okay.
2: Just a bar.
1: Yeah.
2: Somebody serving me food.
1: Yes.
2: Somebody fanning me.
1: Yes.
2: Maybe somebody massaging my feet.
1: Yes. I love that. I was waiting for you to say that.
2: Cracking open a beer. And I'm just sitting there. No internet. No phone. I'm just staring off into
1: the
2: distance.
1: Off the
2: gritty. Yeah. That's what I want.
1: That's a dream.
2: That's what I'm hoping happens for me in the near future.
1: And your friend Wilson.
2: Yes, Wilson can be there.
1: Yep.
2: Depends on what he wants to do. But I hope he chooses wisely.
1: I hope he chooses wisely.
2: I don't even know what the hell we're talking about. Take a listen to The Rush Rewind. It's up on Spotify. DJ Al Goody's and Nick's, and we'll catch you tomorrow.
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0: Ta'ala for Lover. I'm Atitahi Pōtaka News. This is your news. Police have charged 14 people in the far north and Auckland following a major crackdown in methamphetamine manufacture and supply. Among the items police found as they searched homes was a loaded pistol in a backpack inside a child's bedroom. Detective Superintendent Greg Williams, director of the National Organised Crime Group operation, said during the raids in the far north, 9 guns were found, including the loaded pistol in the backpack in a child's bedroom. He says one of their primary focuses was to minimise the high rates of social harm associated with methamphetamine.
1: The idea is to bring in where we identify the need to investigate the harm, the combination of enforcement and resilience together in terms of the way in which we're operating. We will focus in these sorts of areas in the region of Kaitaia because of that very issue around the massive harm.
0: Operation Phoenix has began in August last year, resulted in 37 warrants with 34 in Kaitaia. There have been 21 arrests and 14 people charged on drug-related charges. 14 people have been charged overall at this stage. The politics of climate change and the environment is front and centre at the annual Field Days Agricultural Showcase as Hamilton's Mystery Creek. National and ACT announced key emission policies, with ACT reiterating its call to leave the Paris Climate Change Agreement if methane targets aren't relaxed. Agriculture, particularly dairy, is responsible for a large portion of the country's methane gas emissions. Prime Minister Christopher Luxon says it is in the interest of New Zealand to stay with the Paris Climate Agreement.
2: Our coalition government has decided to stay in Paris because it would just penalise and punish our farmers. Large multinational companies that we sell to, also our competitor countries that would love nothing worse than to kick New Zealand products off shelf up and down supermarkets all around the world. So for us, it's in our interest to stay in Paris.
0: New data from the first charter school set up under the current government shows attendance rates vary widely. Some schools are recording just 28% attendance, while others are already surpassing achievement targets. PPTA President Chris Abercrombie says public schools provide a choice of options for all students. He says there is more certainty around attendance in public schools.
3: We know there's an increasing number of students who school is hard for them for very complex and very diverse needs. So we want all young people to have those opportunities. And so that's why we strongly believe in a strong public education system, because that's where the vast majority of our young people attend. And
0: senior Papua New Guinea diplomat Dame Meg Taylor warns Pacific nations to ensure international partnerships serve local priorities rather than outside strategic interests. Speaking at a regional meeting in Suva, Dame Meg said growing superpower competition and militarization are placing serious pressure on regional unity. She says external initiatives often use the language of partnership but are shaped by foreign defense aid agendas. Dame Meg urged Pacific leaders to maintain unified positions despite sustained geopolitical pressure. Former Fiji International Rugby League player Kane Evans has come out as gay, saying a massive weight has lifted from his shoulders. The retired prop forward is only the second male professional rugby league player to publicly come out. Evans says support from the Rugby League Players Association and his former coach helped him overcome severe mental health struggles. Advocacy group Pride in Sport says his courage will help make the game more inclusive for the next generation. That is your news. For more Pacific news and sports, go to pmn.com.
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So I ain't stressing about you running game on me. 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
1: Hopped on a plane and I'm back home. But I gotta walk with a limp, cause he just got hit with a bullet in the backbone. 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What a man to do when the money show, but the worry's long. Tell Uncle Slim he gotta carry on. Play the game like Donkey Kong, cause it won't be long. 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
1: Can we just play pretend? 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

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New FM. My baby. Watch this. Rajini Pandikias for a 9 for sure. Here with me, I go do.

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1: Dirty South, uh-huh. 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Dirty South, Here we go.

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I need you to be my peace, my safe space. When I return, cause these streets ain't a safe place. It's texting on my soul, I need to meditate. With you by my side, no need to medicate. They say that pressure make a dime, and you that would doubt it. To tell the truth, I couldn't walk on this path without you. Now with all of the chaos to be around me. When I step inside the house, cut a key, it helps me to release, cause my lifestyle isn't perfect. Which means that I'm out here putting work in for my team, and it's you, him, him, and her. I'll see, so I gotta withstand the whirlwind like a tree. Can you love?

0: Human news at 6, time for Koyam Leva Matautia Morgan. The Georgia's commissioner says the voice of young people has been ignored in the debate over plans to ban under 16-year-olds from social media, and they have legal right to be part of such a majority policy decision. The commission spoke to 85 children about the proposed ban, which the government has promised an update on this month. And Claire Ahmed told Checkpoint most young people don't want an outright ban, but do want more action to help keep them safe.
1: They want to see online spaces made safer by removing harmful content. They want strong regulation and accountability of these big tech companies and the social media platforms.
0: Under the new UN Charter on the Rights of a Child, young people will have to be allowed to participate in decisions that affect their lives. The Prime Minister has doubled down on his insistence that the government will not spend billions of dollars offshore to meet New Zealand's climate commitments. Treasury estimates it could cost up to $5 billion to pay for the overseas carbon credits New Zealand needs to honour its Paris Agreement commitments. An additional $1.6 billion may also be needed to pay for credits to meet a subsequent commitment due by 2035. Christopher Luxon is adamant government will centre its climate obligations on the domestic front.
2: We are not sending billions of dollars offshore. We will do everything we can to meet that commitment in 2030. We've got a wee way to go.
0: Meanwhile, Green Party MP Chloe Shawbrick is concerned government will not meet its commitment to the Paris Climate Agreement if it does not pay for offshore mitigation. The most recent analysis from the Ministry of Environment shows a shortfall of 84 million tonnes of emissions that would need to be made up by paying other countries to offset their emissions. Shawbrick is calling on the government to be upfront and honest on its climate obligations under the Paris Agreement.
3: It all really boils down to the Minister of Finance and the Prime Minister needing to be upfront and honest with the public. Are we genuinely, honestly going to meet the nationally determined contribution? Do they genuinely, honestly commit us to doing that? Because if so, the reality is we will need to pay for offshore mitigation.
0: Tūhura Otago Museum's newly redeveloped Pacific Cultures Gallery has opened after 16-month transformation. Tangata Moana, Peoples of the Ocean, was redesigned with direct input from Pasifika communities themselves. The gallery's collection technician, Jonika Edgecombe, says this allowed them to decide how they wanted to be represented in the exhibits.
4: Nothing for us without us, that's the saying, yeah, 100%. There's so much to gain and nothing to lose by uplifting the voices of, you know, the people whose treasures you're showcasing. And you get a much more authentic representation.
0: Edgecombe believes Tangata Moana can be an example of how Pacific collections should be handled. And turning to sports now, and former Fiji rugby coach Mick Byrne says the National Union lied about his departure and denies having any ongoing health issues. The Fiji Rugby Union stands by its decision to remove him, claiming the split was due to health challenges. Byrne says he was removed so the union could take new direction rather than resigning as originally reported. The team is now moving forward under new coach Senerusi Seruvakula ahead of the upcoming international matches. And that's PMN News at 6. For more Pacific news and sports, go to pmn.co.nz.
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6: That's Marty, everybody. Congratulations, CGIF. We have all made it. It is yes. A Friday, 12th of June. You're here with the Morning Shack. Full team on deck. Riggs, Gabs, producer Louis.
11: Morning glory.
12: Morning glory.
11: Thank goodness it's Friday.
13: Man, you guys.
11: What?
13: Feeling it today? We all are.
6: Man, we all are. It's been a long week. It's been a good week.
13: Yeah, also been very chilly.
11: Oh, yeah, man. Not as cold as yesterday, though. Yesterday was freezing.
13: Yesterday,
11: this morning's been all right.
13: Took me out of my bed yesterday. But, yep, we're feeling really, really good. I hope you guys are as well. Got a great show planned for you, as always, for Friday.
6: Yes, we got Tour Guide Gabs. We'll be giving away a voucher to Valentine's North Shore. So make sure you tune in around 8:30.
13: Yeah, man, heaps going on, as well as DJ Goody. He's going to be spinning it up on the Wheels of Steel around 9 a.m. So you know how it goes, man. Can't wait to have that guy in the building chopping it on up. We'd love to know what you're up to this weekend. 466 on the TX line. You can also give us a call as well. 0800-223-103. You know what we're going to do together? We all going to catch on up, all right? Let's do that after this one here. It's Kehlani, Usher. Should've never. It's on NewFM, the Beat of the Pacific. Good morning, everybody.

0: National FM, the beat of the Pacific, Kehlani Usher should have never. It's for your Friday. It is 8 minutes past 6 o'clock for the morning check right here with Gabs and Reeves, man. Let's catch on up.
1: Happy Friday, everybody. 466 on the text line if you'd like to check in with us this morning. Before we get into the show, just want to say a massive shout out to Krista, who is one of our loyal listeners. She bought all of us coffee yesterday. She is already my favorite listener. This is my love language,
0: you
1: coffee.
0: Know, she came to collect her prize, and yet she gave us a prize as well.
1: I know.
0: Not only her presents, but
1: the present
0: the
1: itself.
0: Present itself of coffee.
1: It's like, how did you know gifts is my love language?
0: How did you know I needed a coffee?
1: Thank you so much, Krista. To all our other listeners, you don't have to. It's just
0: take a leaf out of that book that Krista has, okay? Thank you.
1: We're kidding. Anyway, what did you get up to yesterday? How was your day?
0: Producer Louie, how was yours, Bray?
2: Yeah, it was all right yesterday. Went and done my other work yesterday.
0: Nice.
2: Got home, done some more work for this show. And I managed to catch the end of the Knicks game yesterday as well. Watched that amazing moment that happened that got the Knicks the win.
0: That was cool, man.
2: Yeah, I don't know who from, though. I don't know the names like that because I'm not a day one Knicks fan.
0: Nah, same here.
2: But man, what a moment.
1: It was Jalen Hurts.
0: It wasn't, but yeah.
1: It wasn't.
0: Did you miss the game or did you watch it?
1: Excuse me, oh, you were there, watching my team.
0: You were there.
1: I was there and then I came back for the show.
0: You've been still on them.
1: Yes. Timothy Chalamet. How do you say his name?
0: Chalamet, yeah.
1: Chalamet. Why was Taylor Swift there?
0: Oh, who knows?
1: Tay Swizzle. You are such a bad
0: one. You're an NFL girl, not an NBA girl.
1: And she's right at the front.
0: Ah.
1: She can probably afford to book out that whole row.
0: Yeah, man. Jeez, it was a good game, though. It was
1: a great game. I didn't even watch it.
0: What did you get up to yesterday, man?
1: Nothing exciting from me. I'm trying to stay locked in, stay on plan. Man, it's boring.
0: I don't
1: know how people on challenges do this. It is hella boring. Boring to eat. Training every day. Same thing.
0: Man.
1: This is the longest I've lasted.
0: Well, you've done well.
1: It's boring.
0: It is boring, but it's for a good cause.
1: And I'm sick of eating healthy. I just want a burger. I want some chocolate.
0: Oh!
1: I don't know how you guys do it. I might get some peptides.
0: Oh, shut up.
1: What about you? What'd you get up to?
0: Nah, nothing too crazy yesterday. Did a bit of running around, actually. I had to do a few admin jobs here and there, but that was pretty much the highlight of the day. Other than that, I was eating quite a lot too, man.
1: Nice. What did you eat?
0: Someone made me a cottage pie.
1: Wow. Someone made you a cottage
0: What's
1: pie?
0: What's the difference between cottage pie and shepherd's pie? Is it the same thing?
1: That's a great idea.
2: It's different.
0: Are they two different
2: beef
0: things?
2: Beef mince and lamb mince. Lamb mince is shepherd's pie.
1: What is the difference between beef mince and lamb mince?
0: Two different animals. Gosh. Come
2: two
0: on now.
2: Are you all right there?
0: Yeah, someone made me a cottage pie, and you know what? I only ate a little bit, and I went to KFC, and I went and got some KFC.
1: What's wrong?
2: That's ungrateful.
0: I know, and then I ate this beef stir-fry thing. I was food on food yesterday, man.
1: Damn.
0: I'm feeling it today, though.
1: I can see it.
0: Shut up, man. We got the get-up coming up next, man. Here's Sons of Zion, Drift Away, North FM.

0: Synth is on, it's Drift Away. It's on North FM at the beat of the Pacific. Gabs and Reeves on the morning check.
1: Ready? Ready? Go.
2: Let's go.
3: The club is jumping now.
4: So we're going to get on up, everybody. It is Friday. Whee! You got to get to work. You got to get to the gym. Whatever you got to do, we want to help you get on up. Today's theme, it's all about my city, New York.
0: Oh.
4: It's the New York anthems. Today, I've gone with my goats. It's Jay-Z.

0: You know, when I was growing up in the streets of Hell's Kitchen, it was pretty rough, you know. And as a little kid, I used to sit outside the Madison Square Garden, hoping one day I'd be able to go watch basketball game inside.
1: That's crazy that you sound like you're from Louisiana and not from
0: New York, bro.
1: Man, you know. I was chilling with Tony and him, man. We used to live down there in New York City.
0: Why do you sound Australian?
1: Shut up. Wait, man. For me, I'm going with Ja Rule.

0: No, we do.
1: Come on now, man. That is the true New York anthem right there. Got Jadakiss and Fat Joe on the anthem. You want to hear that one get played out? 6 to Bird Reek stuff. 4-6-6.
2: We're going to be announcing the winner, the New York anthem, after some Drake Too Good.
1: Can't wait to get into it, man. Send free your Texas immediately. 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
3: Oh, yeah.

0: Drake, Rihanna. It's too good. 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
1: Hey, ready?
2: Let's go.
3: Yes, we got to get on up. TGIF, everybody. We are celebrating the historic win of my team. Day one, the Knicks. Our theme for today is the New York anthems. I have gone with some Empire State of Mind.

0: It's a banger right there,
1: man. If you want to hear that one out, ticks on through Gabs of 466. You know, when I was growing up in the street of House Kitchen, and it was hard, you know, and I said, Mama, one day I want to be able to go to a Knicks game. And here we are, we in the ship, bro. Okay. What's
0: Gabby,
1: on the
0: Gabby, shut
1: for?
0: The hell up, man. I'm going with Ja Rule, New York.

0: know.
1: Used to go and get us a sandwich from the deli, you know?
2: Shut the hell up.
1: Anyway, you're there. That will get played out. Text the word reach the 466. Head to the text line right now.
2: It's
1: what's going
2: on? Good morning to all our favorite people.
1: Hello.
2: We got Shannon. She messaged on through. Morning team. On my way to the gym. I'm on my last week of my challenge.
1: Oh, shout out to you, Shazza.
2: Shannon, I'm so jealous of you.
1: Also,
2: how did you go?
1: It's Friday. So this weekend.
2: Party. Good on you, Shannon. Morning team tuning in from Taranaki. I don't know why I got an Aussie accent. I love the Aussie accent. I don't like the Aussies, though. Tuning in from Taranaki, have a great day. You have a great day.
1: You have a great day yourself, okay?
2: Anybody in Manukau? Anybody from Manukau want to listen to us?
1: No. Someone said, can I please give a massive ass shout out to my bro who got locked up in jail last night? Free the brother. Free the uso. Wow. Free him.
2: Someone get
1: unless
2: bail,
1: he's
2: man.
1: Done something really, really bad, then he's probably going to... Yeah. Deserves to be there, sorry. Mm-hmm. But yes. Have we got ourselves a winner?
2: We've got a winner. Turn this one up. It's the anthem of my city. It's Empire State. Jay-Z, Alicia Keys.

0: Jay-Z, Alicia Keys, Empire State of Mind. That was you get up for your Friday morning. Time for a bit of roasty toast.
1: Let's make a toast.
2: Let's make a toast with water.
3: Now, there is so much to toast to celebrate this morning. And let's start off with my team, the New York Knicks.
0: The New York Knicks, man, you know.
3: What a week it has been. What a final series. They're about to make history on Sunday.
0: Who's the captain of the New York Knicks?
3: Back to the New York Knicks. I love seeing the city of New York all come together. I love it. You know, when I was growing up there, It didn't used to look like that. And now everybody want to unite. Everybody want to come together. I love it. I love to see it. I love it.
0: It's love beautiful. Me and my Knicksters.
3: My second toast I'd like to make to all you bandwagoners. Where did you come from? Where did you get your New York shirt from?
0: I know, right?
3: That is ridiculous. Go back. Stay in Auckland.
0: We've been waiting for this for too long. And now you guys want to jump on the bandwagon?
3: And now you want to jump on. You don't even watch basketball.
0: Come on now.
3: You haven't even seen Space Jam.
0: You haven't even seen Space Jam 2.
3: You haven't even seen Like Mike. My third and my final toast this morning is to all the loyal fans. Those who kept it real from day one. Ben Stiller, Spike Lee, Timothy Chalamet.
0: Assalamu alaikum.
3: Gabby Solomona.
0: Gabby Solomona's in there as well.
3: You know, it's been some Jerry Seinfeld. It's been some rough years, but we got here in the end. What are you looking at?
0: No, I'm with you.
3: Oh, okay. Yeah. And that's my toast for this morning. New York is... What's the time in New York right now?
0: Who knows, but it is alive and well. I bet you everybody will be partying it on up. That was on a Wednesday, right? Because it was our Thursday.
3: It's 2:29 p.m. at the moment.
0: Oh, you know.
3: In New York.
0: You know, they're up alive and well over there, man.
3: It's Thursday over there.
0: Knicks on four, baby.
3: What's 4 + 1? Day one!
0: Appreciate that, man. Hey, when we do come back, one has got to go. We'll give you a little bit of a breakdown on what are the four choices after, is that the weekend? It's the Western Coast. It's been a butter. It's one call away, it's on New.

0: It's the Western Guy right here on New FM, the Beat of the Pacific. Your Gabs and Reeks here for your Friday morning. Time for a little bit of a game called We Call.
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2: Daddy Chump.
3: One's gotta go. But today we're gonna do One's Gotta Rap. TV shows that have been on for far too long. There are those long-standing shows that everybody's favourites, you know. We know every day at 5 o'clock, every day at 7 o'clock, there's that certain TV show that's going to come on. But do they need to wrap it up?
0: Have they had a bit of a too long of a run, man? 466 on the text line. Here's what you're working with. Shortland Street. Home and Away. Survivor. The Voice.
3: Oh.
0: Damn.
3: Which one are we going to wrap it on up? How long is Shortland Street? I think Shortland Street is as old as us.
0: 20-something years.
3: Yeah, so I'm about 24. I think longer, 35 years.
0: Is it?
3: 91.
0: Damn.
3: 92 or 91. 34, 35. What about Home and Away? Home and Away been around for a minute?
0: Irene just wrapped up from Home and Away.
3: Alpha's still there.
0: Is he?
3: Yeah.
0: Oh my
3: gosh. I was watching it the other day because my family love Home and Away.
0: Alf Stewart. What can you do? Hey, like, how many storylines have you gone through in order
3: to... Tane's gone to prison. Tane's out of prison.
0: Oh my gosh.
3: Tane had one wife. Tane's got a new wife.
0: What I like about both of these shows is that they do open the gateway to superstardom.
3: Yep.
0: You know, if you can go from Shortland Street, you usually are heading to the top from there. Think about Frankie Adams.
3: KJ Upper.
0: Bula Kuali.
3: What about Home and Away? You got Chris Hemsworth.
0: Oh, Chris Hemsworth.
3: Who's probably the biggest star to come out of there.
0: What was the other girl's name? Oh, there were so many.
3: There's so many.
0: Yeah. So, yep, there's those two. And then you got Survivor. That's been going on for ages. They just brought back the host.
3: Did they?
0: I think so.
3: I'll wrap it up.
0: Oh, man.
3: The Voice. I would think American Idol is older than The Voice.
0: Also, The Voice, it's a bit confusing. You got to have teams and then I don't know what's going on.
3: All right, I know what I'm getting rid of.
0: Yep.
3: Shortland Street.
0: I knew you hated us, bro. You hated us.
3: These storylines are getting worse and worse.
0: They need to bring some fire riders onto the table.
3: They do.
0: You know, I haven't been so hooked onto Shorty until, remember when they had the serial killer?
3: Yeah.
0: Joey?
3: Joey!

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TV shows that need to be wrapped. Which one are you getting rid of? You got Shortland Street, Home and Away, Survivor, or The Voice. All right, we're giving you about 3 minutes to get your votes on in. Do that after Libyanka. It's People. It's on Noon.

0: Libyanka people, it's on North FM, the beat of the Pacific. You're rocking and you're rolling with the Morning Shack here.
1: Get the hell out of here, boy.
2: Daddy, chill.
3: One's got to go, but today we are doing One Has Got to Wrap It On Up. It is TV shows. TV shows that have been on since forever. Man. You know, they've been
0: Mum and Dad around. Been watching this, you know?
3: Yeah.
0: For too long.
3: 5 o'clock, you know what's on. 7 o'clock, you know what's on. 6 o'clock. Daily telly.
0: Even the hardcore fans of these, I want to meet them. Okay? 466 on the text line. Which one do you want to get wrapped up? You're on Shortland Street. Home and Away, Survivor, or The Voice? Let us know right now, man. 466 on the text line. I got rid of Survivor. Had enough. Had enough of Jeff.
3: Mm-hmm.
0: It's just the same old rinse and repeat. Get rid of that one.
3: Yeah, I like Survivor, but when it's the same old stuff every year and you got the same challenges.
0: Gotcha.
3: For me, I'm sorry to have to do this. I got rid of Shorty. Eeks, sorry.
0: You're just mad because you haven't been on.
3: Yeah, that's what someone said too. And you know what? You're right. You are right. I've auditioned about 20 times for All Shortland Street and got one role. Not even as an extra.
0: I told you, man.
3: In the background.
0: I said, why are you going for the Arab roles as well? That's not you, bro.
3: Because I'm right. Brown, so I thought I could get away with it. Like, I was watching this episode the other day, and I'm like, why are Chris Warner and Rachel McKenna, one, they're still there, and two, they're arguing in the middle. There's like surgery going on. Arguing in the middle of the hospital.
0: You guys are two professionals. You've been in the CEO business for a very long time. You should know how to act accordingly.

0: You're arguing in the middle of the hospital in front of everybody? That's crazy.
1: Come on now.
0: Wrap it on up.
1: Let's head over to the text line, eh?
0: Got a few people in here telling me to shut up. Leave Shortland Street alone. Do you remember? Oh, you know what? That's what I was going to say. It's so funny. Like, my friends who were on Shortland Street years ago, people will still address them in public by their Shortland Street names.
1: I think that's one of the bad sides about doing Shortland Street, right? Is that we only know Chris Warner as Chris Warner. That's his name forever and never. That's sad.
0: I've met him. He is so lovely.
1: Same with Rachel McKenna. Yeah. That's her name. That's all I know
0: her
1: is.
0: That's their name forever.
1: Yeah. That's also the same with Joey. Look at Joey. That's your name.
0: Hey, there's the murderer.
1: Ah, he's a part of a band too, and we didn't even care about it.
0: Yeah, you do get that stigma. Someone said Home and Away. Hate that show. Can't stand the Aussie accent. Damn, I love the Aussie accent. Okay, I think based on this, we've got a loser.
1: Oh, we've got ourselves a loser.
0: Everybody hates the Aussies. Get out of here, Home and Away.
1: Oh, my days. What a little bit of a sniper there, man. Anyways, we got same page. Can we lock in for...
0: I hope so.
1: The rest of the week. We haven't got a 3-0 at all, man. Let's try and do that after Mashan. Here is Jay Boog. It's Gunja Farmer. It's on OFM, the beat of the Pacific.

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1: Kia ora, Aotearoa. Good news. 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
1: I gotta ask you one question.
2: Are we all on the same page?
3: Are we on the same page today? Now, Riggs and I, we got a zero yesterday. It is embarrassing. Someone saw me on the street yesterday and they're like, hey, I was just wondering, like, do you guys have HR at your work? Because the way you and Riggs talk to each other, especially during same page, do you think maybe that's why you get zero?
0: It's not my fault.
3: And I said, is that your job? Is that your job?
0: Wow.
3: Anyway, how this goes is I give us three scenarios. The aim of the game is to get on the same page, do the same thing. I woke up this morning, I said a prayer for us. I said, Lord, please, let me and Riggs get a 3 out of 3 today.
0: Fingers crossed.
3: Lord said, it's your fault.
0: Let's hit it, man. You're okay. Playing along with us as well. Let's all say the same thing at the same time. Let's hit it, hit it, hit it. Go.
3: All right, you're at home, hungry, have no food in the pantry or fridge. What do you do?
0: Same page.
3: Same page.
0: Three, two, one. Go to up my the parents. Road. That's a
3: that's
0: point.
3: Same.
0: That's
3: hey,
0: a point.
3: I didn't say
0: where I was going, but I was definitely going somewhere.
3: Someone else's house.
0: Yep.
3: You're on holiday in England. You visit Buckingham Palace and end up seeing King Charles. What do you do?
0: Same page.
3: Three, two, one. Take a photo.
0: Yeah. Say hello. Take a photo.
3: Producer Louis.
0: Oh, he's giving the thumbs up. Thank you.
3: He's not even paying attention.
0: He's giving that. That's a point.
3: Take a photo and
0: say hi.
3: Say hi is not the same thing.
0: It's in my book. I'm giving you a 2. And Louis said he's giving a thumbs up.
3: I have integrity.
0: Moving on.
3: You're watching the NBA finals and your team just won the championship. What do you do?
0: Same page.
3: This is what I'm going to do on Sunday.
0: Three, two, one. Party it up. Yeah.
3: I don't know about that one, Riggs. That's not a...
0: 3-3-3 for me. All right. Thank you very much. I can't believe we got a 3-4 Friday.
3: Cheaters.

0: PM News at 7. Kia ora ana, I'm Levi Matautia Morgan. A Māori and Pasifika Boys Charter School is exceeding expectations, reporting strong attendance and literacy gains with an average attendance rate of 89%. Annual reports reveal 5 of the 7 charter schools met or exceeded their targets, sparking fresh debate over fairness in education, funding rules and how Māori and Pacific students are being served by the school system. Targets are adjusted using each school's equity index to account for socioeconomic barriers, and the principal of Tipene, Nathan Drury, says their point of difference is they tailor their programs to accommodate the needs of Māori and Pacific students.
1: This is about demonstrating the real ability, and if the mainstream is delivering, and there are aspects of it that deliver brilliantly, and there are schools that deliver brilliantly, and that's an important thing to remember. There's not a one-size-fits-all, so we should embrace difference, and we should embrace, you know, opportunity, and that's all we are. We're just a point of difference.
0: The Children's Commissioner is calling for young people's voices to be heard in discussions around banning social media for under-16s. In a new report, a mokopuna agree more needs to be done to improve online safety, and tech companies should be the ones that are held to account. Children's Commissioner Claire Ahmed says children have the right to have a say and the right to shape policies that directly affect them.
2: When it comes to considering big policy decisions that are going to directly affect children and young people, they must be able to participate. Their views need to be taken seriously. They need to be well considered. And ideally, they need to be part of shaping the approach that we're going to take in New Zealand.
0: Locals of Papua New Guinea's Manu province are angry over the alleged illegal killing of dolphins by the Filipina tuna fishing fleet. It follows video showing crew on a Perth-Saint vessel, the Red Robin 88, hauling in dead dolphins. And the local base of foreign fishing vessel is owned by Fribao Fishing Corporation, a Philippine-owned company that operates in PNG. Manu's local, Jonathan Simon, says his community is extremely concerned about what they've seen.
3: They are hauling on to their boat tons and tons and tons of tuna, but at the same time, they are pulling out dead dolphins from the net. And that's what make me very cross, because we love dolphin, we preserve dolphin in our areas.
0: PNG's Minister for Fisheries and Marine Resources, Jalta Wang, told RNZ Pacific the incident is being investigated. Fiji's permanent representative to the United Nations, Filippo Tarakinikini, says the country's constitution review must be linked directly to the Truth and Reconciliation Commission. Tarakinikini argues that legal amendments alone will not end the country's history of political instability and coups. He says those protected by immunity clauses should testify before the commission to address past political grievances and communal fears. Tarakinikini is calling for changes to the mandate of both bodies to formally connect the two processes. And turning to sports now, and football fever is taking over North America as the Football World Cup opening match kicks off between Mexico and South Africa. The All Whites are in Group G with their first match against Iran on Tuesday at 1 p.m. in New Zealand time. And thousands watched as New Zealand side ran a series of plays at the University of San Diego yesterday. Midfielder Marco Stamenic says the players are all out to impress the coach before he picks which players will start on the field.
4: I think today was a good test for everybody to showcase themselves, and everybody wants to play in the Iran game and wants to play at the World Cup. Unfortunately, not everybody will.
0: And that's PM News at 7. For more Pacific news and sports, go to pmn.co.nz.
5: The morning show. Atamari, everybody. Happy Friday. No, if you can't hear the joy in my voice, I hope you can feel it. TGIF, everybody, congratulations. We are all here together. It's just 7 o'clock hour here on The Morning Shag. You got Riggs, Gabs, and producer Louis. I had my coffee, so I'm in a better mood for this hour.
6: Yeah, no more smacking me or...
5: Shut up. One more. If you're driving around looking for some cheap gas, we need that for the weekend.
6: Got your gas watch.
5: Pumping, diesel. I need me enough gas to get me to New York this weekend. Or is it San Antonio? You go in Key Street 282. Oh.
6: This is what I'm talking about, man. We out the trenches now.
5: I'll be around those area that way tomorrow, so hopefully that 282 is still there. The NPD in Woody, Otara Manurewa, 295. That's pretty good.
6: That's pretty good, man.
5: Anywhere I see a 2 these days, I'm grateful. There. I'll take it.
6: I'm with you.
5: And the Gull and Murphy's Road. Where's Murphy's Road? pop it to him? Mangere? I don't know. Flatbush. You should know you're from South Auckland.
6: Flatbushy.
5: 297. And that is your gas watch for your Friday.
6: Very nice, man. Coming up in the next 2.5 minutes. How well do you know your English? Okay?
5: That doesn't make sense.
6: How well is your English Englishing then? Does that make sense?
5: That doesn't make sense.
6: Anyways, I'm going to give you guys a sentence, and you guys got to break down what the meaning of the sentence is. It took me a while to try and crack the code, just because I'm a scholar like that. But anyways, we'll do that after this one here. Kitty Docs, it's all where. It's on OFM. Good morning, everybody.

0: it's all where. It's on New FM, the beat of the Pacific, 7 minutes past 7 o'clock for your Friday morning. Now, scouring around TikTok, and I found this bit of a challenge.
1: Love a challenge.
0: How well do you know your English? How well is your English Englishing? Now, for us here, the morning check, we tend to pop out a little bit. You know what I mean? Number one.
1: Not me.
0: Especially if you're talking about New FM as a full station.
1: We've probably got the best English here.
0: Took my sister Sia. Holy heck.
1: Yeah, but in Sia's defense, Tongan is her first language.
0: But the amount of times, man, I hear her English, woo! Sometimes she'd be making up her own words. And I like that about her.
1: Didn't you both do rainbow reading?
0: Shut up. Are you okay? Talking because we're from South Auckland?
1: Probably.
0: Oh my days. Anyways, yeah, there's a bit of a challenge going on. All you have to do is kind of crack the code and see exactly what this person is talking about. Now, there's sort of like levels to it, but I went straight to the hard level and I said, you know, I'll put it out to you guys. Okay, so what we're going to do is I'll play this clip out. You text on through the 466 and you let me know exactly what you think this person is saying in his sentence. Then we'll reveal the answer in the next break. Also, I want to get Gab's, her thoughts, because she went to one of the top highest private schools of all time.
1: Got one of the top scholarships in the country.
0: That's crazy.
1: That I threw away.
0: See what I mean? So you should be able to figure this out, okay?
1: Hopefully.
0: Okay, here is the clip. Like I said, all we have to do is break down what this person is saying in layman terms, which is the easy ones, okay?
1: Okay.
0: What is this person saying?
2: Recursive deployment of domain-specific nomenclature precipitates a hermeneutical opacity antithetical to transparent ideational transmission.
1: Oh, easy. It's talking about engineering.
0: Engineering! What specifically about engineering?
1: The particle recreation, and in the way in which the V particle, it's able to quickly signify that X is not working.
0: Wow.
1: If you play it again, and then I'll be able to break it down.
0: That's
1: for you.
0: Crazily wrong. All right. Break this down one more time, man. Listen to this.
2: Recursive deployment of domain-specific nomenclature precipitates a hermeneutical opacity antithetical to ideational transmission.
1: He's talking about the bus. He's breaking down the bus and how a bus engine works.
0: There you go. If you think you're as dumb as Gabs, give us a text to 466, okay? What is this person saying in simple terms? Obviously, he's turned it up to 1 trillion, 1 million, 1 billion percent. Okay? We're just trying to get this in the simplest terms, right? If you know the answer, 466 on the text line.

0: Miguel. It's a dawn. It's on New FM, the beat of the Pacific. You got Gabs and Reeks here on The Morning Check. Trying to break down our English a little bit more better, you know, expand our vocabulary, as some would say. Anyways, I saw this clip going around on the internet, and it's a bit of a challenge, actually. This guy, he goes from levels to levels. So from level one, he says exactly what the phrase is, and then by level five, it's a completely different sentence. You know, he's fully upped the English on it, which was pretty crazy to see how many words you need, how many words in that sentence versus what the actual sentence is about.
1: How do you know he's not just making it up? That's what these people do. They just go and make up their own language.
0: It almost sounds quite similar because you can see the levels of the sentence just building up and building up. And so what I thought was, you know, it would be fun is for us to try and crack this code of what this person is actually saying. So I'll play the clip out. 466 on the text line. Let us know what you think this guy is saying.
2: Recursive deployment of domain-specific nomenclature precipitates a hermeneutical opacity antithetical to transparent ideational transmission.
1: Ah, okay. So he's talking in medical terms. And the deployation of a certain chemical, because they were breaking apart the chromosomes in someone's body to in order to be able to get the tumor out, so they had to deploy.
0: That's
1: it.
0: That's crazy.
1: Because deploy means
0: didn't hear any of those things, but yeah,
1: you don't, just because you don't understand.
0: You got a few chromosomes extra.
1: You got a chromosome deficiency.
0: Shut up. Anyways, let's hear from you guys. 466 on the text line. A lot of people are talking about biology. Not too much in terms of what, like, what it means, but they're saying this guy is talking about biology. Someone said this person is talking about him being cheated on from his missus. Oh, with who though? With his son. Someone said, has it got to do with cooking food? No, not actually. Someone said, this is way too hard to figure out. Well, guess what? That's sort of like on the right track of what this means.
1: What is he talking about?
0: I don't know. The person sticks on through, this is way too hard to figure out. I don't know if that is your answer or you're saying this is too hard to figure out. But that's kind of like on the...
1: Is it the answer?
0: On the right track.
1: Oh, dumb.
0: Of what this is, okay? I'm going to reveal the answer right here, okay? So I'll just play out the first one.
2: Recursive deployment of domain-specific nomenclature precipitates a hermeneutical opacity antithetical to transparent ideational transmission.
0: Now that means this.
2: Simple words work. Complicated ones don't.
1: What?
0: That's it. Simple words work. Complicated ones don't.
1: You know the people that I really can't stand the most when they learn a new word
0: and they just use it all the time.
1: And then they just like overuse it. Or like really smart people who can't articulate in simple terms in their industry what they're trying to say to an everyday audience.
0: Too much jargon, right? You wouldn't know what jargon is.
1: Can you spell it?
0: Anyways, man, looks like we're all dumb together. We've got the morning tea coming up next. It's Josh and Sophie. It's Storms Never Last.

0: Snow Fame, the beat of the Pacific, Josh the Toffee, Storms Never Last. You got the morning check here, Gabs and Reeks for your Friday.
1: Your morning tea, Ipuki, for your Friday. What's 4 plus 1? It's day 1! We have to talk about yesterday's game. So, instead of us, who know nothing about basketball, we got someone who is very familiar with the game, with the NBA. We got our boy Haz here on the show with us.
2: What's up, everybody?
3: Golly, morning, what a game.
1: What a game.
3: What a game.
1: Now, people are sick of listening to us two talk about it because we don't know what the hell we're talking about. Mm-hmm. What's the breakdown of yesterday's game, please?
2: Breakdown of yesterday's games. Do you want some stats?
1: Yeah, let's go with some stats. Bro.
3: Head us with it.
2: So the Knicks didn't lead until the last 1:12 of the game.
1: Dang.
3: The last 1 minute.
2: Yeah, and I think it was around 1:12 they went ahead by one. And that was their first lead of the game. San Antonio pulled in about 41 points to start in the first quarter. They had 35 points in the second quarter. And then it was the Knicks from there on there.
1: What does that tell us, everybody? What is the moral of the story?
2: Lemony Snickets for the Spurs. A series of unfortunate events.
3: Well said.
2: That was a crazy breakdown. Credit to the Knicks for coming back, but also some credit to the Spurs because that was a
3: just
2: meltdown.
3: Holding it out, eh?
2: Holy.
1: I would hate to be them right now.
2: Dude, my heart was beating. I don't even support either of these teams. I didn't know you guys support either of these teams.
1: You didn't know?
3: You didn't see Elmo?
1: How about they won?
2: Elmo.
1: Did
2: Elmo come in?
1: Did you see how gears? Who is your team anyway?
2: My team's Miami.
1: Ah, gotta fly.
2: Yeah, let's not talk about them right now.
3: What are your predictions for the future like games? Because, I mean, what, it's only one more win away to lock it out.
2: The Spurs, honestly, they could do it.
3: Yeah.
2: But they choked in the end there, eh? Yeah. Aaron Fox had a chance to just run the clock out, get fouled, shoot some free throws. Man goes for a layup and gets blocked by OG.
3: Damn.
2: Then OG comes back down and tips the ball in. Yeah. Far out for the win.
1: Because you're quite familiar with the NBA. What is different about this final series compared to all the other years? Like, I feel like the buzz is a lot more louder. Like, we're getting into it. Like, the whole world is getting into it. Why do you think that is?
2: I think it's just got to do with New York.
3: They just love it,
2: Last time they made the finals was, like, the 60s?
1: Yeah,
2: the
1: 1956.
2: Oh, no, it was 96 is when they made the finals. 50s is the last time they won. But like New York is a basketball city.
3: Yeah.
1: Right.
2: The Knicks have been around since then.
3: And that's why they're
2: crazy,
3: so hyped.
2: Crazy, man. I couldn't imagine what it's like to have a million people on the streets.
3: Even when they're losing, right? They're still uppity up like that.
2: Even when they're losing. Last year, I thought it was crazy. They're climbing up lampposts. watching the game in the streets. Yeah. They were attacking Pacers fans. And that was only the conference finals. Now they're in the finals?
1: Dude.
2: The social media age, this is crazy.
3: Oh, my gosh. But so, yeah, who you got up going for the final, the actual finals and winning the championship? Yeah.
2: Bro, it'll be hard not to get back the Knicks for this one.
3: Yeah, man. Money's on Knicks at the moment.
2: They're up 3-1. How many teams have come back from 3-1? One? Yeah, one.
1: So would the Spurs have to win the next
2: three in a row?
1: Yeah.
2: They have to win three straight. And the Knicks have done the hard job. They've been to San Antonio's house. Yeah. They've won both there. They're going back to San Antonio now. Home court advantage might do something, but I don't know. The Knicks have been down 20 points 11 times this season and won.
3: So anything can happen,
2: It's nothing new if they go down big. Third and fourth quarters, they normally turn it on. They hit 10 three-pointers.
3: What?
2: Of 16 in the second half.
1: Do you know what that means?
3: Yes, it's from half from outside of the paint over there, man.
2: But for comparison, they hit 5 in the first half, you know? If they turn it on at the right time, easy championship.
1: Now, the thing I'm most interested in is who are some of the celebrities that you've been surprised sitting courtside?
2: Oh, bro, the bad juju from Donald Trump.
1: Oh,
2: from the last
1: game. Everybody blamed him.
2: Do you reckon that's why they didn't win this time? Not surprised by Taylor Swift or Timothée Chalamet.
3: Yeah.
2: Ben Stiller has always been a big fan.
3: Apparently he's been going for ages, eh?
1: Yeah, him and his family. I heard Timothée Chalamet's been going since he was before 5. That's what the
2: apparently.
1: Media said.
2: Yeah. I mean, in the interview that he did with LeBron and that, he was saying that he's been a Knicks fan for life.
3: Stop the cap. Stop the cap.
1: But yes, Taylor Swift, I was like, what are you doing
2: now? Yeah, that was a bit surprising, eh?
3: When's the next game? The Sunday?
2: Next game's Sunday. If Spurs win, it'll go to Wednesday, and then if the Spurs win again, it should go to next week, Saturday.
3: Well, Haz, we'll bring you back in next week, bro. We'll break it all down again. All right, man. Jumping back into music. Here is Coterie. Lay your head. It's on New.

0: Cuttery. Slayhead, it's on New FM at the beat of the Pacific. You got Gabs and Reese here on the Morning Shack. Now, Samoan Language Week was last week. Over it. Time to talk about Niue all over again. We've got I was very surprised to see one of our very good friends here at the Morning Shack. He's pretty much the reason why the whole station is running, actually. KC. For those who don't know, he works in the IT department. He's pretty much the head of the IT department. And this guy, he mentioned to us that he was going to Niue just out of the blue.
1: Also, we just have to mention, for context, he is one of our... How many balangas do we have here?
0: Three? Like two? Two at max?
1: Out of the whole organization.
0: I know, right?
1: And he's in Niue right now.
0: He is in Niue right now.
1: And so we were talking to him last week beforehand, like, what are you going to Niue for? He's like, oh, I've never been. Might go look for some land. I was like, well, we have to catch up with you while you're there to get your experience from his perspective.
0: Yeah, I thought, you know, it would be fun to just get him on the phone lines, give him a call and see how he's been, seeing what he's up to. I want to know if he's had a unga yet.
1: I want to see if he's found a Niue, an auntie yet, to
0: all
1: marry,
0: of that.
1: Some
0: all
1: land.
0: Maybe even just had gone for a swim on the rocks.
1: I don't think you should do that. Don't do that, KC.
0: Anyways, we're going to be catching up with KC in the next two songs, man. See what he's been up to in Niue. Sammy J on Waze. Here is Money Long. It's made for you. It's on Niue.

0: Gabs and Reece here for your Friday.
1: Yes, so we are joined on the show by a superstar of our office. It is his first time in New Way. He is our IT guy, we call him. His name is Keith. Good morning, KC, or Whakalofa Lahi Atu.
2: Hey, Whakalofa Lahi Atu.
0: Oh, very nice, KC, man. Now you touched down in New Way. It's your first time over there. How you feeling so far, bro?
2: Oh, fantastic weather, mate. It's just everything's so they're all friendly.
0: Ah, me.
2: I'm really loving it here.
0: And have you had a good look around? Have you had hit some of the tourist spots? You know, like Matapa and all that.
2: Yeah, went around. Oh, I've driven around the place.
0: Oh, you can drive around there
2: a couple of times.
0: Yeah.
1: What car's there? How cool?
0: Shut up, bro.
2: Oh, yeah, there's cars.
0: I'm surprised you got internet.
2: Running water.
1: KC, what's some of the foods that you've already eaten while you're there?
2: Oh, on the first day, I had some this really big onga coconut crab. It was awesome.
0: They're just cruising around on the road, right? You can just find them at any point in time.
2: Yes, then we did that. Yeah, Farmer and I went out last night and we picked up two.
0: Oh, my.
2: On the side of the road.
1: Wow.
0: How are you finding the internet connection as well? I know you're an IT man yourself, so...
2: The internet works, but it's rubbish, really. Oh, 9 o'clock, when everyone's on it, it's pretty much dead.
0: Oh, man.
1: Now, KC, before you left, you talked about wanting to buy some land there. Have you found any land there in New Way that
0: any luck?
1: You're looking at purchasing?
2: No. Nah, I'm not allowed to. I could only lease it. The families, just like the other islands.
1: Yes.
2: They won't sell you land.
1: Oh, so just here in New Zealand, we sell the land off.
0: Oh, man, KC, I'm happy that you're having a good time, bro. What's left to go and see? Where else are you going to go and look around?
2: Oh, mate, I had a look at the stars at night.
0: Yes.
2: I used the camera and did some really good photos. You know, the chickens just run around all over the place.
1: Are you allowed to pick it up and just go cook it?

0: And,
1: okay, see.
0: I'm getting a good tan as well.
2: Oh, I love that for you,
1: We're
2: bro.
1: We're jealous of you, man.
2: How good, Casey. Well, we'll catch up with you before you cruise back here to New Zealand, and we'll see what you've been up to as well. All right. Safe flight back, bro. We'll catch up soon.
1: Bye, Casey.
0: Okay.

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1: Now, Riggs, I haven't been able to sleep well last night.
0: Oh, no.
1: I have been keeping something inside of me, and I need to confess it.
0: Okay.
1: I haven't told anyone about what I did yesterday.
0: Oh, what happened?
1: Well, okay, so I was at the gym, leaving the gym, and it was like dark, and I needed to get my steps in.
0: So you walked
1: dark,
0: to the gym?
1: Walked to the gym, walked back home.
0: Dangerous.
1: It was dark, and after my gym session, I had a protein drink. And you know how on your drinks you have a plastic seal? So yeah. I was standing at the lights, and I was taking the plastic seal off. And I don't usually do this.
0: I'm not proud
1: of what I did. But I was like, nobody's around.
0: I absolutely hate people who do this, by the way.
1: I took the red seal off and I just chucked it. No one's around. I just chucked it. And then I looked to my left. There is this man staring right at me. So I tried to pretend like I didn't just litter in public.
0: Shame on you.
1: And you know what's worse? He didn't say anything, but I could feel his

0: disappointment that I just littered.
1: I would be disappointed too.
0: In 2020. Look, I'm not for littering. I'm usually someone who I'll chuck my rubbish in the bin.
1: Yep.
0: Most of the time. But yesterday, the one time that I do it, and I think I got away with it. Well, I thought I got away with it. I got snapped.
1: It's like one of those things where you're like, oh, yep, this is a sign not to do that ever again because someone is always watching, man.
0: Don't act like you haven't littered before.
1: I honestly despise that, man. I will.
0: I know you I despise it too. Doesn't mean you don't do it.
1: Because I got told off one time, like from one of my close mates who told me off really, really badly. And ever since then, I've been traumatized. And I've been like, yeah, you know what? I'm on the same boat. That's why I'm so against it.
0: I'm against it too, but you're telling me you haven't accidentally or just been
1: that
0: like,
1: wasn't
0: oh, just chuck this little paper here.
1: I remember I came back from Japan and that they hold their rubbish with them. They carry it all the way home.
0: You get arrested over there if you litter.
1: Exactly.
0: So what I wanted to talk about this morning is when did you get caught something doing you thought nobody saw? And I'm not talking about illegal stuff. I don't want to hear that stuff. And I don't want to hear about your stepmom and your stepson. Okay? None of those stories. I got caught littering and I thought nobody saw me.
1: Let's break it on down after this one here, man.

0: Stop Braxton's. It's only love. It's only new FM, the beat of the Pacific.
1: I got caught red-handed yesterday, and I thought I got away with it. We're talking about, when did you get caught doing something you thought nobody saw? Not talking about your stepmom, not talking about your stepson, okay?
0: Come on now.
1: I'm talking about me. It was dark. I just finished a really hard gym session. So I was tired, and I was standing at the lights, and I was opening my protein drink. And you know, they've got a seal around it, a little plastic seal. It's so small, you can't even see it. And I looked around, no one was around. And so I just kind of chucked it. You know, no one saw it.
0: Well.
1: And then, to my despise, I looked to my left.
0: Oh.
1: And there's a man walking towards me. He saw the whole thing. And
0: I
1: he didn't say anything, but I could just feel the disappointment in his face. I am not proud. I'm not a litterer, okay?
0: It was just in the moment,
1: It was just in the moment.
0: But you've learned your lesson now.
1: I've learned my lesson.
0: Everyone's watching.
1: Everybody is
0: God
1: watching.
0: God is watching us.
1: When did you get caught doing something you thought nobody saw?
0: Man, you know what? This is really, really... This is toilet talk, by the way. Okay, so close your ears if you don't want to hear. Anyways, I went to this bathroom here at work. And, you know, for men, when we go to the urinal, sometimes we like to let out a bit of a... Anyways, I did that sound, you know, just because
1: wait, through your mouth or through the other
0: you're relieving yourself, you know.
1: Oh, okay, yeah.
0: So
1: yeah.
0: You loud as, and a little bit of farts noise came out, and then next thing, hear the toilet next to me flush.
1: I hate that.
0: And then I go, I had to. I rushed out of there before the person even got out of the cubicle.
1: Yeah.
0: And I didn't wash my hands.
1: Ooh, don't talk about not littering if you don't wash your hands.
0: And then after that, I shook the guest's hands.
1: Ooh.
0: I said, hey, sup, guys?
1: You mean the kids?
0: No, shut up. Anyways, that was my experience as well, man.
1: Let's go to the text line. We got Millie here. She said, I took a chip from the supermarket sample tray, then went back 3 more times. The lady running the stand knew exactly what I was doing. Why would you think she wouldn't remember you? That's
0: Melly, come on now. You're a bright t-shirt on and we know it's you.
1: Someone said, caught in sick to work, then ended up on the Instagram company story at the Warriors game. You idiot.
0: I thought you were sick there, buddy.
1: The same as Anna. She said that I caught in sick, went to the mall that day, bumped into my manager.
0: Kelly, no.
1: You know you're supposed to stay home if you're calling
0: That's
1: sick.
0: That's it, man. Jeez.
1: And block your bosses from your stories.
0: Come on now.
1: Tavita said, tried to sneak out of church early. I got out of church early and my mum and my aunties were setting up for the kongai that day.
0: That ain't going to work, man. And then the worst part is you have to help them after that. You know what I mean? That's the extra worst part, man. Walter's on the text line as well. He said, I caught one of the boys trying to adjust their undies.
1: What does that mean?
0: Crazy, man.
1: Scratch your bum.
0: I'm assuming.
1: Oh, okay.
0: Anyways, man, appreciate all the texts rolling on through right there. When we do come back, it'll be after the news. We got your chance to pick up a Valentine's voucher from the North Shore by playing our game called Tour Guide Gabs, all thanks to our friends over at New Zealand School of Tourism. So stick around for that one, man. It is North FM, the beat of the Pacific.
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0: Die menus are 8 malo lele am liva matautia morgan. The New Zealand First Party is furious after mandatory minimum sentences were stripped from new coward punch legislation. The party says the changes amount to window dressing and breach their coalition agreement regarding protections for emergency responders. A parliamentary committee removed the sentencing rules due to concerns about legal uncertainty and improper acquittals. New Zealand First says it will table amendments in Parliament to fight for tougher penalties. The Prime Minister has doubled down on his insistence that the government will not spend billions of dollars offshore to meet New Zealand's climate commitments. Treasury estimates it could cost up to $5 billion to pay for the overseas carbon credits New Zealand needs to honour its Paris Agreement commitments, and an additional $1.6 billion may also be needed to pay for credits to meet a subsequent commitment due by 2035. Christopher Luxon is adamant government will centre its climate obligations on the domestic front.
1: We are not sending billions of dollars offshore. We will do everything we can to meet that commitment in 2030. We've got a wee way to go.
0: Meanwhile, Green Party MP leader Chloe Shawbrick is concerned government will not meet its commitment to Paris Climate Agreement if it does not pay for offshore mitigation. Prime Minister Christopher Luxon has confirmed New Zealand will stay with the climate agreement by halving the country's gas emissions by 2030 with domestic policies. The most recent analysis from Ministry for the Environment shows a shortfall of 84 million tonnes of emissions that would need to be made up by paying other countries to offset their emissions. Shawbrick is calling on the government to be upfront and honest on its climate obligations under the Paris Agreement.
2: It all really boils down to the Minister of Finance and the Prime Minister needing to be upfront and honest with the public. Are we genuinely, honestly going to meet the nationally determined contribution? Do they genuinely, honestly commit us to doing that? Because if so, the reality is we will need to pay for offshore mitigation.
0: A Pacific regional representative for the World Health Organization says it works hard to clarify its role and to counter misinformation. The role of the UN health body and its work internationally continues to be a target of criticism online, including through misinformation about vaccines. But the WHO's regional emergencies director, Dr. Gina Saman, says the organization exists to support countries.
3: We share information about our work to help dispel myths. At the end of the day, the intent of WHO is good health. This supports the agenda and the responsibility of governments to serve the well-being of their people.
0: Dr. Saman says the WHO's work benefits Pacific countries by encouraging government sectors to work together to prevent, prepare and respond to health emergencies. 24 political groups have registered to contest the upcoming provincial elections in New Caledonia. The French High Commission says the initial list of candidates will undergo final verification before the polls on June 28th, and incumbent leaders and new political groups are vying for seats across three provincial assemblies after a period of significant civil unrest. Voters will decide the future leadership of the territory as parties focus on rebuilding the local economy. And that's PMN News at 8. For more Pacific news and sports, go to pmn.co.nz.
4: Good morning, good morning. What a beautiful Friday it is here in Tamaki Makaurau. You're with the Morning Shack, New FM 103.8. Happy Friday, June the 12th. Hope you're having a good morning so far, whether that's dropping the kids to school, getting your way to work.
5: Bit cloudy out there.
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4: I've never seen that before.
5: I've had too much drinks for this morning already.
4: Yeah, drinking at work is crazy.
5: Anyways, we've got a great show planned for you for your 8 o'clock hour. Your chance to pick up a Valentine's voucher over in the North Shore with none other than New Zealand School of Tourism, who have come to the party with our little game called Tour Guide Gab. So you got to stick around for that one. When we do come back, though, I want to take us down memory lane. School days, okay? Specifically, these people that were actually at their peak during school as well. Time to give them a bit of a shout out. All right, let's do that after this one here.
6: Yeah,
5: Drake, Shebang. It's on New FM, the beat of the Pacific. Good morning, everybody.

0: Drake, Shebang. It's on New Fame at the Beat of the Pacific. You got Gabs and Reese here on the Morning Shack. 7 minutes past 8 o'clock for your Friday morning. Now, there was this clip that I've seen going a bit viral on social media where this guy, he is talking about the most memorable person at your school was the fastest person at your school. That's the only person you ever really remember, okay? Here's the clip. Here's the clip from the bro.
1: Bro, I swear no one leaves a longer lasting impression than the fastest kid from your primary school. I went to two primary schools and I still remember the two fastest from those two primary schools, bro. And I was curious, so I asked the missus, does she remember hers? And she knew exactly who hers were, named them and everything. So I'm just wondering, do you all remember the fastest kid from your primary school? I reckon you will, way. I reckon they got the most aura out of everyone, bro.
0: Yeah, man, that was Tristan Hohepo, man. Now, this guy was talking about the fastest person in school. Even to this day, he still remembers who was the fastest person. Whether it's your primary school, intermediate, high school, that's the only person that you kind of remember for a specific trait. I don't remember who was the best artist at school. I don't remember who was the best dancer at school, who was the best. I didn't even remember some of the prefects, if anything. But one person that definitely sticks in my head was the fastest person at my school. Gabs, is that the same for you?
2: Yeah, I was just wondering, do you think this is a New Zealand thing? Because, you know, only in Auckland or only in New Zealand do we ask each other, what school did you go to when you meet some, like a new islander or a new brown person? But I definitely remember who was the fastest at my primary school because I went to an all-girls school. So primary school, everybody knew this person.
0: What's the name?
2: Ben Lamb.
0: Ben Lamb.
2: Yeah. He's playing rugby over in Europe now, but Ben Lamb, everybody knew he was the fastest guy at school, and then I was the second fastest girl after him.
0: Are you serious?
2: Ask him. Ask everybody that came to the Greyland.
0: Man. I don't remember specifically who was the fastest at my primary school, but I definitely remember the fastest person in intermediate, and I went to school with this dude throughout high school, and I believe he was still the fastest even to this day. Mm. None other than Fa'alele Ifi. That guy was the number one fastest dude at my school during that time, man.
2: What school was that?
0: Southern Cross Campus.
2: Ah, okay.
0: And anybody who knows, man, this dude was a speedster, man. Even like playing rugby, chuck the ball to this dude on the wing, let up bolt.
2: It's so funny, yeah. They're like the coolest person ever because they're the fastest
0: people. That's the only thing they remember. And then I do remember his brothers, Tim and George. They were also fast as well. So, I mean, it just ran in the family. No pun intended.
2: That's the same as the Lamb family. They were all fast. And now AJ plays for the Blues.
0: Look at that,
2: the
0: man.
2: The girls are fast.
0: This is what I want to do, man. 466 on the text line. Do you remember the fastest person at your school, whether it was primary, intermediate, high school? Let's give them a shout out, man, because you know what? If you remember them, most likely everybody else does. We'll do that after this here, man. It's Danelle Lewis. Goodbye, my love. It's on New FM.

0: We're celebrating all of the fast kids, all the fast students that went to your primary school, your intermediate, your high school. According to Tristan Hallhepper on Instagram, this guy reckons that is the only person you ever remember during your school days. Man, you don't remember. Maybe you remember who the prettiest was, but you don't remember who was the best artist. You don't remember who was the best dancer.
1: You don't remember who was the brainiest?
0: Nah, not really, man. I can't even remember some of the prefects that were at my school either. But definitely one of the names that stick out to me was the fastest kid at school. And that was Failele Ifi from Summer Cross Campus, man. This dude was running all the races. He was the fastest on the wing, always scoring all the tries. Everybody wanted to be this dude because he was so quick on his feet, man.
1: Where is he now?
0: He's in Melbourne now, over in Australia. Nice. He works the door.
1: Oh, cool.
0: So you can catch all those fast people trying to make trouble.
1: There we go.
0: Good space to be in. And Gab, do you remember yours?
1: Yes, fastest person at my primary school, that was Ben Lamb. Everybody knew Ben Lamb.
0: Yeah, apparently, man, the text line is going crazy for Ben at the moment. Yes, Ben Lamb was the quickest. I remember playing him when he was at St. Peter's. Someone's also texted on through. Josh said his name was Ben. Nobody ever saw his full sprint because he was always finished before everyone looked up.
1: He was
0: up really
1: fast. He did athletics, yeah. The whole family's fast.
0: Man, that's crazy.
1: I'll guess him, though.
0: Oh, here he goes.
1: Yeah.
0: Someone said, I wasn't the fastest, but I definitely was the prettiest.
1: I love that for you.
0: Walter's on the text line. Shout out to TC from Lee Bank Primary School. Him and his twin brother were the fastest.
1: And the twin brother. Oh, I wonder who was the fastest
0: out of both of them together. Race heads ahead. Someone sticks on through. My dad said either being fast or being strong. Not fighting, though. My brother was the fastest, but I was the toughest. See, this is what I'm talking about, man. Jeez. Someone's also text on through. Fastest guy at St. Paul's College was Ryan Ho. He was the 100-meter relay sprinter and can also front flip over 5 people. What? He also ripped the school band squatting because his legs were so big. And he was Filipino.
1: Show us a video. I don't believe you.
0: Someone said the fastest girl at my school was Jess Tehuya.
1: Hey. Get it, Jess.
0: Emma's on the text line as well. We had a friend named Cadence, and she was quick on the track, even quicker when the bell rang for lunch.
1: Someone I also remember back in, I was at Marist, she was at Mag's, Portia Woodman.
0: Portia Woodman,
1: yeah,
0: would
1: she
0: have
1: was
0: been.
1: The fastest girl, and she did athletics and stuff.
0: Damn, man.
1: I remember that.
0: And see, these people just go on to do amazing things.
1: Look at them now.
0: With their athletic abilities.
1: I like to claim them.
0: Who's the fastest here at PMN?
1: Let's go have a race.
0: I told you, I already blitzed everybody here.
1: You didn't race me.
0: One of the people that I think is low-key one of the fastest people here, Hiroti.
1: Is that because he's Fijian?
0: No, he's got long legs too. He's quite tall, you know? Look like he got that stride on him.
1: Mm. So is that a thing that everybody that's tall with long legs, you're fast?
0: Possibly. Last one to wrap us on up, The Ropati brothers ruled out athletic sports in oats back in the day. Either that's Otahuhu back in the day, but the Ropati brothers, man. So much talent, and shout out to all the fastest people in the schools. These are the most memorable back then in the days, man. And when do we come back? We did forget to play this game, but we will not forget after this one here, all right? We have got He Said, She Said. I think the score is 9-6 at the moment. And I'm up 3 points, Gab. What you gonna do about that?
1: 9-6, 9-8.
0: Shut up, man. We're doing that after this one here. Kehlani, it's folded. It's on new.

0: Kehlani, it's folded. It's on UFM, the beat of the Pacific, 20 minutes past 8 o'clock for your Friday morning. Now, we forgot to play this one out because obviously I did not want to raise any more
1: You're
0: points.
1: You're scared.
0: But he said, she said. It's pretty much, I would say, this is sort of like the Knicks and the Spurs. I'm sort of like the Knicks right now.
1: Oh, you wait. The comeback. The comeback is coming.
0: And you are the Spurs at the moment. Producer Louis got us sorted.
2: Yeah, and stop playing with the score on the sheet. I have the real score in front of me all the time.
1: I can't see it. I can't touch it.
2: Man,
1: I'm
2: it keeps changing every week.
0: Why would I give you an extra point for you? Go back down to six.
1: The score is what the score is. It's 9-8.
2: The score is 9-6. All right, we ready to go?
0: I'm trying to change history.
2: Sheesh. All right, for people listening, this is our Friday quiz game where I ask a set of questions that are based on popular songs that everybody should know. For us to get 2 out of 3 correct wins. Want to do New York artists today?
0: I'm going to 10 points. I can't believe it.
1: I love it because I'm from New York. I grew up in Hell's Kitchen.
2: Oh, man. Best of luck to both of you.
0: But it sounds like you're not from there, bro.
2: Here we go. Question number one. Who did Nas and Lauryn Hill want to free if they ruled the world? Gabby.
1: Afria. All of us.
2: Nope.
0: Reeks.
2: Yes, Reeks.
0: Is it I'd free all my sons?
2: Correct.
0: I love them, baby.
2: Right, question number two. Here we go. Who can get in the way of what Alicia Keys feels for
1: Reeks.
2: You?
1: Gabby.
2: Oh, Reeks got in there, Gab.
0: Is it? No! What? No! Give us another one. You know what? Give us that last one. Give us that little.
2: Okay, this one might be a little bit tricky. Where did Jay-Z want girls to put their number so he could date her?
0: Reeks.
2: Yes, Reeks.
1: I don't know.
0: Put your number on this paper because I would love to date you coming at you when I come up top.
2: Bonus point. What a double win. What a smashing.
1: I don't know. He's New York.
0: You know what? 4, baby, let's go.
1: Shut up. Shut your bandwagon ass up. Hey, I just realized I haven't seen Alicia Keys at a game yet.
2: Oh.
0: Swizz Beatz, stay home.
2: I think, but they live in LA, don't they?
1: Still, she's a New York girl.
0: Oh, damn.
1: Anyway.
0: How good, man. You know, 10 points up.
2: Next week, we're going to do all girl songs.
1: Okay, thank you. Regan will know that too. He's more of a girl than me.
0: Oh, shut up, man. We have got the Friday Roast coming up next, man. We'll do that after this one here. Throwing it back. It's some old school Ghost Town DJs. It's my boo. It's on UFM, the beat of the Pacific. Good morning, everyone.

0: It's new
1: offense. Are you all right? Bro, you better watch out, eh?
0: It's new offense. The beat of the Pacific. Yo, Gavin Reeves on the Morning Shack.
1: The Friday roast. We open up the floodgates, 466 on the text line. You let us know, who do you want ChatGPT to roast? There are no boundaries here. There are no limits. This is your one chance. We get to let it all out. Who do you hate?
0: Everything's on the table right now, man. It could be anybody. It could be your work colleagues. Could be Nana.
1: Could be all these Nick's bandwagoners, like someone who just walked in right now.
0: Could be Elmo.
1: Could be. Elmo. You leave Elmo alone. Could be you.
0: Elmo's a bandwagon.
1: Where'd you get your shirt from?
0: You leave my shirt alone, all right?
1: It's from Bingertown Centre.
0: Next one on one, man. Come on.
1: So we leave it all up to you. Who would you like ChatGPT to roast? You let us know, and we'll get it done.
0: Yeah, we got two songs to kind of sift through the text line. You know how it gets quite hot around here, man. So, Yes, we'll load it all up, get ChatGPT to roast you. Like you said, 466 on the text line. Let us know who you want us to roast, man. We'll do that after Fiji. But this one here is Sun and Water. It's on New FM.

0: Fiji, sweet darling. It's our North FM, W to the Pacific. You got Gabs and Reeks here on The Morning Shack.
1: Friday Rose, we open up the floodgates. 466 on the text line. Who would you like to put a hit on today? It's all up to you, ChatGPT. Does the rest? Man, some of these texts we've got coming in.
0: That's crazy, man.
1: Someone said, ba-bum.
0: What? Someone said, just the hooyah. Oh, my gosh.
1: Who's that?
0: That's the bum.
1: Oh, no. That's she's been getting roasted enough.
0: That's enough, okay, guys? Do not talk about that. We don't talk about Bruno. So many texts to get through. Someone said, can we please roast Almo? He was being a traitor this weekend.
1: Leave him alone.
0: Someone said, roast up the Knicks. We hate them. Damn, that's crazy.
1: But one, and you know, I toe talk all this one. This one has come through a lot, actually. And it's the Aussies.
0: Ah.
1: You know, all the drama. We were talking about it yesterday. All the drama, social media drama, that is.
0: Lisa Spencer was another one that was their comedian who was making fun of the Aboriginals.
1: It comes from the Aussies. What's going on in Aussie?
0: I don't know, man.
1: If it's not comedy drama, it's gang drama.
0: Anyways, it looks like majority have spoken, and ChatGPT is going to be roasting the Australians.
2: Australians love giving New Zealand grief, but every time there's a social media scandal across the ditch, it's like the entire country collectively says, hold my VB. 1 week, it's a reality TV star fighting in a car park. The next week, it's an influencer selling a wellness course despite looking permanently stressed. Then somebody gets caught in a scandal so wild, even the writers of Home and Away go, nah, that's a bit unrealistic. As Kiwis, we spend years being told Australians are our older siblings. If that's true, they're the older sibling who got left unsupervised for 20 minutes and somehow ended up trending on TikTok, banned from a pub, and interviewed by Current Affairs Television. The thing about Australian scandals is they're never simple. A New Zealand scandal is usually, local councillor accidentally claimed $43 for a pie. Australian scandals arrive like former influencer, part-time life coach, amateur crypto expert, and aspiring DJ caught in a family situation that requires a whiteboard.
0: Oh my days. ChatGPT, you're getting too light on these Australians, I feel, man.
1: You could have done better.
0: Last time when you were racing the Islanders, you were going hundies. You know Samoan language week, racing the Samoans? Talking about buckets of KFC?
1: Yeah.
0: That was overboard. ChatGPT, you've been a bit too nice on these Australians right now.

0: That's Usher. He, Daddy's Home. It's on the 5th of the Pacific. 8:34, your Friday morning. We're trying to hook you on up, man.
1: The number you dialed is not in service.
2: Tall Guy Gabs, we want to give you a voucher to Valentine's. You can use that this weekend. Valentine's North Shore, that is thanks to New Zealand School of Tourism. If you are interested, or maybe one of your kids are interested in getting into the tourism and hospitality industry, New Zealand School of Tourism, that is the place to enroll to. Go and check them out. How this goes is I give you a country code. All you have to do is guess the country code if you think you know what it is. 0800-223-103.
0: Yeah, Gabs has cruised around all over the Motu and around the world on her private jet. She never lets me drive it. She just lets me clean it, if anything.
2: I don't want your pornos on my private jet, okay? You're dirty. Hello. Don't wash your hands after you go to the toilet.
0: Oh, my gosh.
2: Body on it.
0: Well, there you have it, guys. As soon as you know exactly what the country code is, what country that belongs to, you give us a call, 0800-223-103. What is today's country code, please?
2: It is 689.
0: Oh.
2: 689.
0: There you have it, fam. If you know exactly what the country is that we are describing off of the country code, you give us a call right now, 0800-223-103. We'll get what that voucher to Valentine's and North Shore, all thanks to our friends over at New Zealand School of Tourism. We'll give you the answer after this one here. ART, it's on you, it's on you.

0: It's the Morning Shack. Gabs Riggs, a bit of ART. It's on you for your Friday morning. We're trying to hook you on up, man.
1: The number you dialed is not in service.
2: Tour guide Gabs, thanks to the New Zealand School of Tourism. If you or someone you know is interested in getting to the tourism hospitality industry, you want to fly around, work for free? I mean, not work for free, sorry. Fly for free. I stuffed that up. Do you want to work and fly around the world for free? Being a flight attendant, you could be a chef.
0: I'm with you.
2: All the jobs that the hospitality industry offers, New Zealand School of Tourism is the place to enroll into.
0: Yes, indeed, man. Head over to NZ, schooloftourism.co.nz. We have a voucher that they've hooked us on up to head you over to Valentine's over in the North Shore. All you have to do is tell us which country this country code belongs to. Hit us with it.
2: 689.
0: Bing, bing, bing. Your flight to the
2: 689 is now boarding.
0: Give us a little rundown on your little voice for the airlines. Announce me, I'm running late.
2: Okay. If Regan Fouay could please make his way to Terminal 6. The flight is now about to board up into the sky. If you were not here in 2 minutes, I'm sorry, but you will be left behind. You've had multiple time
0: okay,
2: to get
0: thank
2: here.
0: Thank you. I got the message.
2: Ma te wa.
0: There you have it, man. Yes, give us a call right now. 0800-223-103 so we can hook you on up. Let's head over to the phone lines. We've got Reedon on the phone. Good morning, Reedon.
3: Good morning, good morning.
2: Reedon, have you been to ta-
3: Pardon, sir?
0: Very close. Gav's almost gave away the answer right there. Anyways, Reedon, I hope you got your listening skills on, brother. The 689, bro. What is the country that that country code belongs to, bro?
3: We're going to Tahiti.
0: Oh, Tahiti.
2: Have you been to Tahiti before, bro?
3: Pardon?
2: Have you been to Tahiti before?
3: I know.
2: Well, guess what?
0: No, okay. We wish we could.
2: You're going to Valentine's.
0: We wish you continued to hit it. You've got Valentine's just as good, my bro. Hey, hold the line. We're going to get your details real quick, okay, bro?
3: All right, cheers. Thank you.
0: Cheers, Reedon. Oh, out there you have it.
2: That was lucky. I just want to say, you said Valentine's is just as good as Tahiti?
0: Yeah.
2: You're a liar.
0: Oh, shut up, bro. Shout out to Reedon right there. And also, shout out to New Zealand School of Tourism for hooking us on up so we can hook you on up. Once again, NZ, schooloftourism.co.nz if you are interested in getting into the hospitality tourism game. And we have another voucher to give away on Friday as well.
2: Yes.
0: How good. We'll catch you guys after the news, man. Norfair.
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5: This is an announcement from Civil Defence. Between 6 and 7 p.m. on June the 14th, we're testing the emergency mobile alert. Therefore, we advise against partaking in hide-and-seek and other hiding-centric activities. For more, here's Barry Kane from Hidden Arts New Zealand. 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
6: Ah, what was that?
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0: news at 9, but if you're not come leave, I'm going to talk to you, Morgan. Police have wrapped up a major operation in the far north in Auckland, resulting in 14 arrests in relation to the manufacture and supply of methamphetamine. Most of the people arrested had gang affiliations to the Headhunters and Tribesmen, and Operation Phoenix was led by the National Organisation Crime Group with assistance from Northland Police. Detective Superintendent Greg Williams says that they were responding to a call for help from local communities, and he says it's an opportunity for these communities to reset with the key operators now arrested.
1: In the other operations that we've run, we see it as a chance communities potentially to reset themselves. Through the course of this investigation, we could identify a large number of users basically addicted and controlled by this process. And we found from previous jobs like High Water and here that we have people want to reach out. So that's a really key component.
0: Meanwhile, a Northland health provider says families in the region are living in the shadow of meth addiction. Tia Ashby, the chief executive of Kaikohe Health Provider Te Hauora o Ngāpuhi, says it was a positive move by police. She says police have a role to play in disrupting the supply and keeping our communities safe, but she says that there will be a lot of whānau, tamariki and loved ones affected by what happened, and they'll need support and not shame. Ashby said the demand for addiction services in Northland continued to grow steadily. The Children's Commissioner says the voice of young people has been ignored in the debate over plans to ban under-16-year-olds from social media, and they have legal right to be part of such a major policy decision. The Commission spoke to 85 children about the proposed plan, which the government has promised an update on this month. And Claire Ackman told a Checkpoint most young people don't want an outright ban, but do want more action to help keep them safe.
2: They want to see online spaces made safer by removing harmful content. They want strong regulation and accountability of these big tech companies and the social media platforms.
0: Under the UN Charter on the Rights of a Child, young people have to be allowed to participate in decisions that affect their lives. The Marshall Islands government has declared a state of emergency for Ibai Island following a devastating fire last Saturday. The blaze destroyed two major businesses and left more than 100 people homeless on the island. Finance Minister David Paul says contractors are already being brought in with heavy equipment to clear the debris so rebuilding can begin, and the emergency order will remain in place for 90 days to fast-track government funding and disaster relief. To the sports now, the Men's Football World Cup opening game is underway as hosts of Mexico take on South Africa in front of more than 80,000 fans. South African goalkeeper Rowan Williams will lead his team out.
3: We know the pressure is going to be extremely high. They're not going to make it easy for us. They're going to intimidate us. They're going to have the whole country behind them, and you can feel it because I know, and I can remember 2010, the atmosphere for that opening game, it was electrifying. Everyone behind the country, and that's exactly what we can expect.
0: The All Whites' first game is against Iran, which takes place next Tuesday at 1 p.m. And that's PM News at 9. For more Pacific news and sports, go to pmn.co.nz.
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6: 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You got the full team on deck, and it is my favorite hour of the entire week because we've got none other than DJ Al Goody live on the ones and twos. Good morning, DJ Al Goody.
7: Good morning, guys.
8: Wee-hee. Finally got the mics working, man. We're trying to work it all last week and the week before that.
6: What
8: I'm
6: was
8: glad that it's up and going.
6: What was that Sesame Street
7: accent? Oh, no. Just come back from UA.
6: First of all, what in the bandwagon is going on with your hat?
7: Bro, you know what's up. You know what's up.
6: I know what's up, but I don't know. Since when were you a Knicks fan?
7: I've always been a Knicks
6: fan. Such a lie.
7: Can you see my nostrils? Patrick Ewing or something.
8: This guy's wearing a Knicks cap. I've never seen him wear that team.
7: Bro, I mean, like, I've kept this cap in my, cupboard for, like, the last 5 years.
8: You've been waiting.
7: Yeah, I've been waiting to wear this cap. Do you see how brand new it is? Like, honestly.
8: Where's more on a hat? Put it back on.
7: MP is tattooed on my heart.
8: Oh my days, man. What you been up to? How you been?
7: Been good. Like, busy week.
8: Yeah.
7: Managed to cross the ditch.
6: Yeah, nice.
8: Oh, nice.
6: Did you see any dramas over there? Lots of dramas coming from Aussies.
7: Oh, lots of dramas over there, mate.
6: Yeah. You haven't got an accent.
8: It's only there for 2 days, too, by the way.
7: Oh, Gabby, I've just got to fix your computer.
6: And he's got... He's got a red tail as well. Did you become an Ishe while
8: you're
6: a
8: 501? He got to Ishe. Man, jeez. Anyways, Algoody's going to be spinning it up on the ones and twos. Love to hear from you guys, man. 466 on the text line. What do you want to hear get played out for the entire hour?
7: Yes, request songs, please.
8: Send it on through, man. What's the vibes we're hitting today, man?
7: I don't know, man. You know, I walk in with no idea.
6: I think it's all about New York, my hometown.
7: On,
6: the basketball.
7: All right. All right. Thanks, Alicia Keys.
6: Yes.
8: All right, man. Well, DJ Goody's going to be spinning it up once again. Text on 3 to 466. We are going to be playing out whatever you want to hear on the request line, man. It's New FM, the beat of the Pacific.
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0: Oh, my days, man. I just need to calm down right now, man. I was too much boogieing around there. Holy
1: As you can
0: smokes.
1: Hear, we have got DJ Al Goody live on the 1s and 2s. He's also live on our YouTube page on New FM if you would like to watch that stream live.
2: No, you don't. You don't want to watch it. Just
0: you can see DJ Al Goody wearing his favorite hat that he's been wearing for the last 5 years. Hasn't been in storage sitting there.
2: New York, baby, New York.
1: Oh, no.
2: It's my coffee. It's my coffee.
1: Turn his microphone
0: Knicks
1: off
0: on
1: right
0: five.
1: Now.
0: Let's go. Bing, bang.
1: If you have any requests, send it through to 466. We're having a blast here. I hope you are too, wherever you are tuning in from.
0: Yeah, DJ Goody, going to be spinning up for the next 20 minutes, man, to get your votes on through. Let's get back into it, man. It's the Morning Check.

0: It's on me.
1: And the dance.
0: Come on now.
1: In the white tracksuit. That's when she used to go out with her choreographer husband.
0: Oh, was it?
1: She was married to that guy, eh? Christian? Anyway. I've never been to New York before, but I felt like I was in New York with that set. Thank you.
2: Yeah, it was a bit harder because I was trying to find like music that was cool.
1: Their songs are dirty.
2: And then like I look on the screen and you guys had me on live stream, like the live stream, I'm like just staring at my computer like, oh my gosh, no clean songs. So apologies to all my people out there. They were like, what was those words?
0: Man, you know, he's good. He was stretching over there so you couldn't hear some of that stuff, man. This guy's a real professional
2: Sorry, guys.
0: We for it, man. Come on now.
2: Okay.
0: Al Goody, where can we catch you this weekend if you are playing around and about?
2: I'll be playing somewhere else or some farm tonight. So if you're at that farm tonight. Brown party.
1: What kind of parties you getting to DJ at?
2: Man, you don't know.
1: Damn.
2: You don't know.
0: That's crazy.
2: And tomorrow, Super Rugby, Opiki, the women's rugby stuff.
1: Yeah, the girls.
2: You know the girls' rugby. It's so much fun to watch.
1: It's so much better, right?
2: Almost like better to watch than men's rugby.
1: I just want to shout out to the Opiki Blues girls.
2: Yes, we
1: shout out to Shay.
2: What up, Shay?
0: Yeah, man. And also, I'm a little bit disappointed our New York mix over there. There was no P. Diddy going on.
1: No. We've banned you guys.
0: Oh, you said no more P. Diddy.
1: What's your baby oil doing out?
0: Anyways, man. Do stick around. Mona's in the building next. Can't forget about CN Henry for the rush. Al Goody back on the ones and twos for your new night's mixture after 6 p.m. as well, man. Jeez, all over the show.
2: Yeah, all over the show. And see you at that farm tonight. Yo.
1: I'm so intrigued. What is this private party on the farm?
0: I don't know what's going on. It's giving like Sinners vibes, you know, where they were partying it up.
1: It's giving Get Out.
2: Oh no, let's not go on about that.
0: What do you get up to for the weekend, Gabs?
1: Oh, what have I got? I've got a baby shower. I've got my cousin. He is playing his 100th game.
0: Oh, what? Like for real?
1: Oh, was it for the All Blacks? I don't know.
2: What's his name? Shout out his name.
1: Brad Moya. Hey. Yeah, my cousin Brad. He's celebrating his 100 games for some, I don't know.
0: Oh,
1: some
0: my
1: team.
0: Days.
1: Shout out to his team. And yeah, what about you?
0: Nah, not too much on my end. I'm staying locked away for the weekend. I don't want to be doing anything or seeing anybody. So don't hit me up.
1: Nobody wants to see you.
0: I know. That's I'm trying to act like I'm important, but
1: you're not.
0: Anyways, good hustle from the team this week, man. Loving everybody for texting on through, hanging on out with us this entire week. We'll catch you guys on Monday, man. Have a safe weekend. We outies.
1: Bye, everybody.

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4: This is an announcement from Civil Defence. Between 6 and 7 p.m. on June the 14th, we're testing the emergency mobile alert. Therefore, we advise against partaking in hide-and-seek and other hiding-centric activities. For more, here's Barry Kane from Hidden Arts New Zealand. 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Anyway, on June the 14th, between 6 and 7 p.m., listen out for the emergency mobile alert.
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4: 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Very devious.
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5: 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Good.

studio. And you know what? Everybody was like, Mon, are you serious? You're coming in hot for your Friday. And I said, you know what? I'm practicing. I'm practicing because this energy, we need to transfer to Monday. Am I right? But if you're tuning on in right now, a very good morning. Shout out to the Morning Shake crew holding it down this morning and also throughout the entire week. Missed out on anything from the team, you can head on over to pmn.co.nz, or you can check it out where you stream your podcast on the Morning Shack Runback. Plus, also check them out on socials. Coming on through for your show today, we're going to be having some fun. It's a Friday. Basically, F for Friday stands for fun. And, you know, DJ Old Goody, he was here in the studio on the ones and twos this morning from 9 a.m. And he's basically set us up to just carry on those vibes throughout the day today. But you already know we got to get through our admin before the show really kicks off. You got your gas watch, your traffic alerts, as well as your weather watch for your Friday morning. In the music lineup, to gearing towards those admin tasks, we got Catch a Fire, Brandon Shiraz, Butty coming on through as well. But right here to start us off, Uncle Iz is coming through with Walk Through on UFM. Good morning.

New Femme on your new daily, making our way through the music lineup. Brandon Cherez, Paris Hilton, as well as Kehlani on Waves. But you know what? Something I want to share this morning, in the sense of something that could inspire you, a phrase for the day, perspective as well. And you know, there seems to be a whole heap going on in our communities at the moment. And you know, I think everyone's been buzzing, fizzing off, you know, other people's problems and other people's, I guess, tragedies that, you know, could occur in someone's life. But you know, I just wanted to say that you remember when life gets tough, it will become beautiful again. And that's just exactly how life works. Sometimes it gives you tears of pain and sometimes it gives you joy, but always life genuinely becomes beautiful again once you pass that storm. And so, you know, for those that are out there hurting, or you know, you may be going through something, or you may be, you know, being faced with stuff that you just thought, this was not on my bingo card for 2026, I just hope that you're out there knowing that, you know, I mean, it's rich coming for us that don't know what your problems are, but I guess one thing we can give you is reassurance that it does get beautiful again on the other side. So whatever you may be going through, wherever you are, I hope that, you know, life does eventually get beautiful again. And that is something that I wanted to give you all this morning for a perspective, an inspiration, phrase for the day, however you want to call it for your Friday morning. Coming back into the music right here to carry us on through, we got Ideal, whatever.

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Paris Hilton, Kehlani, Common Kings on Waves. Right here, though, we are getting into your gas watch and your traffic alerts. 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Moving on over to your traffic alerts, you got Silverdale to the city by State Highway 18, 16, 1, 17 to 35 minutes, Albany to Monaco. Monaco back out to Albany, all motorways, 24 to 45 minutes. Helensville to the city by State Highway 18, 1, 32 to 48 minutes. Te Aritu to Monaco. Monaco back out to Te Aritu, all motorways, 18 to 28 minutes. And last but not least, Bombay to the city. And city back out to Bombay, all motorways, 28 to 47 minutes. That is your gas watch and your traffic alerts for your Friday morning. Missed out on any of that? Head on over to the text line 466. And I can send you out all of those details. Other than that, it's Givian with Lost Me right here on you.

0: New FM, the beat of the Pacific. Patsy coming on through with Island Girl right here on your new daily. And you're tuning on in with your girl, Mon. And we're slowly wrapping on up your 10 a.m. hour in your wrap-up. But we're going to get into your weather update for you here in Tāmaki. And to start us off, it says cloudy periods, the odd light shower from morning, mainly in the west. Southwesterlies developing in the morning. A high of 16 and a low of 7. Looking at the next couple of days, we are in for some sort of similar kind of weather, so hoping that we see more of the sunshine than clouds. But you never know here in Tāmaki, weather is always up and down. Other than that, we're jumping right back into it. We still got Kehlani and Common Kings on Waze right here on you.
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1: 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Wherever you're tuning in from, hope you're having a beautiful Friday morning or wherever you are and whatever you may be doing. Coming on through in this hour. Now, I know I talked about our traffic alerts earlier on in the show, but right now, something's caught my attention regarding traffic. I'll tell you more about that coming on through at around about 11:30. So making sure you stick around because you don't want to miss what I found out. We got Teddy Swim, Stanley Hamill, as well as Kitty Docs on the ways. Right here, though, Creed the Kid vibes on New FM.

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As we make our way through the music, we all know we like to share our opinions about things. I certainly know I do. And if you're the same and you're interested in sharing your opinion about things which affect your Pacific community, then listen up, because Horizon wants you to join its nationwide adult research panel, Horizon Poll. 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We're getting right back into the music.

FM on your new daily. Coming on in right now. Now, I read something online and I wanted to know, is it true what I'm reading and what are your thoughts? Now, so we all know here that Auckland traffic is just getting out the gate. It is actually getting so ridiculous that sometimes a short commute back home could take like more than what it should. And half the times, I don't even know if it's just us in general, but one thing for sure is that Aucklanders, we cannot drive, especially when it starts to rain. Honestly, when I see rain outside, I already know I'm going to be spending majority of my day on the roads because something is always bound to happen. And I read somewhere and it goes like this. It said, Auckland is considering congestion charging where drivers may pay extra to travel on certain roads during peak times. The goal is to reduce traffic and improve journey times, but no final decisions on charges, locations, or start dates have been made yet. Public consultation is still on its way. But then I read further that they are trying to get it to be come in force November 2026, which is not that far away. And I'm already like, oh my goodness, cost of living is just already out the gate. So now you're telling me we have to pay for the roads. What are your thoughts? Is this something that should be implemented? Is traffic driving you that crazy that we should start charging? I don't even know. Honestly, I'm just like, something needs to give because, yes, the traffic is absolutely wild here. What are your thoughts? Let me know on the text line. I'll be reading them on through. And, you know, I just want to see what other people are thinking as well. We're right back into the music with Tene Hamo, Toka Toka, right here on you.

0: The Vita of the Pacific on your new daily right here. We're slowly wrapping on up your 11 a.m. hour, heading on into your lunchtime break. For your lunchtime hour, we got your requests coming on through on the text line. Let me know right here, 466, so I can start loading them on in. Other than that, I've been reading everybody's responses on the text line so far regarding Auckland considering congestion charging. And some of you out there are agreeing, some of you are saying absolutely not. All I can say is, if you see me with a hop card, not that there's anything wrong with that, but if you see me with a hop card, you know why. We're going to be using public transport, even though, public transport is a whole nother subject in itself as well. But all those that tuned on in and texted through, I hope somebody hears our call for the traffic to hopefully reduce or sort itself out. Coming back into the music, Kitty Dogs, Tinashe, Stan Walker on Waves right here on you.
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